0: 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You copy that? If we're available.
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1: Box 4567, 460 South State Street, Glory Day Plaza. Box 4567, 460 South State Street, off South Lincoln Avenue, Glory Day Plaza, the alarm system. Box 4567, Rescue 45 is responding, 460 South State Street, off South Lincoln Avenue, Glory Day Plaza, the alarm system, 22.
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1: Local box 525, the fire is reported 1968 Holly Tongue Road near the Holly Tongue Locksmith. Local box 525. Fire reported 1968 Holly Tongue Road off Mountaintop Road East near Holly Tongue Locksmith Brush. Local box 525, the fire reported 1968 Holly Tongue Road off Mountaintop Road East, Holly Tongue Locksmith Brush. 20th Street.

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6898 Chester 83, 325A Medic Assist, a motorcycle accident, Vaughan Road and Springtown Road, Mach 6892. 6898 Chester 83, 325A Medic Assist, a motorcycle accident, 892 up Providence.

box 8051 near Newtown Norley Road, Interstate 295. Local box 8051, Newtown Norley Road near Interstate 295, an investigation. Local box 8051, Newtown Norley Road in the area of Interstate 295, an investigation, 27.

Fox 9032. Fire reported 609 York Road, Hapara Federal Savings. Box 9032, fires reported 609 York Road, off West Street Road, the Hapara Federal Savings, Bronx. Local Box 9032, the fires reported 609 York Road, off West Street Road, the Hapara Federal Savings, Bronx 108.

25, 2300 Byberry Road, Alpine Blue Road, Bent Sound 13 Bravo 17, Bent Sound Township 12, 25, 2300 Byberry Road, Alpine Blue Road, Bent Sound 13 Bravo 17, Bent Sound Township 12, 2010.

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Traffic control wires in. All available Station 47 Fireplace, respond Lake Warren Road, Lonely Cottage Drive, Lake Warren and Marine Stein. Traffic control wires in.

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Rugglebox 19-6, 81 Oak Drive, off East Butler Ave, no wires, 2013.

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0: car, dude. Just prefer to get your water in that first half. Looks like the best access is going to be where you are in Holicon. I'm just coming down from the top side.
1: 3-8, we'll pull up the field 15 and we'll pull the tanker up behind us so you can start supplying
0: them. Alright, just use pull up. I'm trying to get the eyes on these wires. They're extremely low. Alright, I'm at the heel of the flyer. There is a power line going up on the side of this mountain. The primary is very low. Fire may have been caused by a tree branch hitting the line and then dropping to the ground. This looks like the start of the fire. There is no line down that I can see at this time.
1: We'll just make sure we use extreme caution. 25 to field file, field 15, did you guys copy direct?
2: Field 15, copy direct. Hold the line up.
1: Anchor 5, all I mean, operation.
3: Anchor 5, guys.
1: Headed up the hill behind field 15 and supply both fields.
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1: Virginia 46, responding on a recall.

0: Bridgie, are we going to need any more resources?
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1: 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Those lines are down at this time. Crews will be in service.

0: Bravo 100, 624A Alpha, Palmer Lane, off Bayberry Lane. Squad 100, 624A Alpha, Palmer Lane, off Bayberry Lane, Lower Mayfield Township, Revolver from Squad 100, 624A Alpha, Palmer Lane, off Bayberry Lane, Lower Mayfield Township, Revolver from 2022.
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2: Station 38 Fire Police, Berks 58 Fire Police. This is traffic control. 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
0: Title box 044. Fetch engine 80, engine 22, ladder 45. The fire is reported 1321 University Drive off Albert Drive, the dwelling. Title box 044, attention engine 80, engine 22, ladder 45. The fire is reported 1321 University Drive off Albert Drive, the dwelling. 2023.
1: 17 rescues, airboats on the water for the marine rescue, and looks like no need to launch any other at this time. Everybody else is standby.

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1: Copy the line, 46. Fennel Road and Canary Road, Liars, Little Box 58-7, Fennel Road, Canary Road, Liars, 2026.

Westbrook 74, second handle, 176, cover 277, fairway drive off over drive, 1 foot down to fall. 174, second handle, 176 to cover 277, fairway drive off over drive. Warmster Town to fall from 2020.

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0: Fire Department, Gravel Pike, Water Street Road,

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Tower Lock 1609, 10th Engine 61, runway ladder 17, 420 Mill Road, Al Park Road, large and drawing. Tower Lock 1609, 10th Engine 61, runway ladder 17, 420 Mill Road, Al Park Road, large and drawing, 2034.

0: 17 with Buck Station 60 on the building investigation, 420 Mill Road. Ladder 17 with Buck Station 60 on the building investigation, 420 Mill Road, between Park Road and Rosie Lane. Tackle Box 6009, Hilltown Township, Bucks County.
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0: 听得到。不太快，不太
1: 快。ABC 9 will get that down before it gets dark. Do you hear anybody being up there?
0: Yeah, sorry, we're going to get this done. We're in the middle of the black right now. Hit hot spot, so it's going to come down. Shouldn't be too much longer.
1: Proceed.

0: Lieutenant County Chief 26. The Buff County Battalion 26. Okay, originally the one kayaker that was through the water, through the falls, was found down both by the workhouse. He's okay, no issue. Now there's another set of kayakers up by the PA side by the vault.
1: Yeah, confirmed is the green kayak on the Pennsylvania Wing Dam, staring at them with three people. Don't seem to be in any issue or danger. They're not making communication or contact, but unable to directly communicate.
2: Okay, they're upstream. They're above the dam.
1: They are beached on the dam, upstream. The water's shallow. Don't imagine they're in any trouble, but can't be sure.
0: Okay, 175 should already be up there. The airboat 175 is in the water. It's going to go up and check the 3 feet above the fall.
1: Yeah, Jeff, I hear him now. Yeah, they cleared south, went past this kayak with the three passengers. They don't look in distress, but it'd be good to confirm. Thanks for the help.
0: Appreciate it.
1: Chain 46. Chief, I believe I copied that call. So, were you able to get the answer you were looking for? I'm not being able to get through to 100 at this time. They're hovering south of the river, south of the wing.
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1: Good.
0: 9 o'clock is when the show is going to go off.
1: Okay.

0: 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We're going to have two sets of two going up shortly.
1: Copy that. Two sets of two.

0: 我是上一座的不下车来这么走家。
1: 啊你去他不是。
2: In spirit, senior living, zone 1 fire alarm from the control panel.
3: Received.

0: Colby. You haven't been advised, the people on the end of the wing dam are there watching for the fireworks. They didn't see anybody else other than the original caller that Marine 175 had contact with. Langerville's going to pick up at the boat club. Everybody else from here is going to be available.
1: Thank you, LG. Have a good night.
0: Thank you.

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1: 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I'll turn off and restart.
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1: Beast's been going off.
2: Chief 1, read the county prevention 1, you can put us on the future.

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1: 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Thank you.

0: Go ahead.
1: Just can move to that secondary spot and close Caldwell at Brook so nothing comes down past the park. You'll still get traffic to you from 10th and 11th Avenue, but we want nothing coming the other way.
0: Okay, we're going to move down to 10th and go down to Caldwell and Brook.
1: Yeah, I want to come up there and take a look for you guys. Traffic 55, one from roughly 55, how do you know?
2: I'm doing well.
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1: Go ahead.
0: You guys can go ahead and close those barricades that we talked about right by where you are.
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1: Okay. 717-60, Canary Road, 1 on the...

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Local box 587. 1760 Canary Road off Walnut Lane, Myers, 211.

0: sign five two five. 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
1: Medic 195 North Delaware Avenue, up to Barnes Avenue. Medical 195 North Delaware Avenue, off Florence Avenue, Yardley Borough, a fall victim. Medical 195 North Delaware Avenue, off Florence Avenue, Yardley Borough, fall victim, 2104.

0: Palox 34-8. Attention, ladder 74, rescue 78 is red, squad 134. The fire is reported 75 Creek Road off North Limekiln Pike, the dwelling. Palox 34-8. Attention, ladder 74, rescue 78 is red, squad 134. The fire is reported 75 Creek Road off North Limekiln Pike, the dwelling, 2105.
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0: Sergeant Foote at 757 Rambler Road off Davisville Road, Brush. Local box 9118, the fire's put at 757 Rambler Road off Davisville Road, Brush. 21 and on.
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65, second ambulance, medic 139 to cover 414 Justice Lane on Pennsylvania Drive, Falls Township, a diabetic. Skulky 5, second ambulance, medic 139 to cover 414 Justice Lane on Pennsylvania Drive, Falls Township, a diabetic, 2110.

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Squam 54 out of Jefferson Box to cover 653. Correction 1653. Bluebird Drive off Cardinal Drive, Lower Mayfield Town, emergency transport. Squam 100, 2nd Ambulance. Squam 54 out of Jefferson Box to cover 1653. Bluebird Drive off Cardinal Drive, Lower Mayfield Town, emergency transport.

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2: 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Between Foothill Drive, Moreland Road, Abington.
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0: 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Rescue 29, tower 29. The fire is put at 1255 York Road, on Park Drive, the TD Bank building. 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The fire is put at 1255 York Road, on Park Drive, the TD Bank building. 1255.
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2: Rescue 66, is spotted, correct?
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2: Deputy 66 on vacation. Yes, replacement finishing inside. I'll board a train.
1: Okay, more with me. So we're flying on box 6613. 155, you're referring to the bank. Deputy 66 on camera, playing snow shell.

0: 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Matters Fire, 2155 York Road off Park Drive at the TD Bank building.
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0: Rescue 48, Marine 48. Hunter County Station 11, Box 1102, on the Delaware River in the area 17 Harrison Street. Rescue 48, Marine 48, with Hunter County Station 11, Box 1102, on the Delaware River in the area 17 Harrison Street, a Marine Rescue. Rescue 48, Marine 48, with Hunter County Station 11 on Box 1102. On the Delaware River in the area 17 Harrison Street, Marine Rescue 2119.
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0: Vogelbox 41-1, 16 Walters Lane, off Bridge 1 Lane, wires. Vogelbox 41-1, 16 Walters Lane, off Bridge 1 Lane, wires. 2192.
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5: If he's talking to drone.
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4: I see. I think we're good. I'm just putting them in position.
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1: Five engine 71 electrical fire outside 3398 East Buck Road, McGarrettville Pike and Buck Road, box 8755 T-Tango upper hand.
2: They're
0: looking for a fire rescue.
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4: Level station 56 fire, please respond. Allentown Road and Grant Road, traffic control. At Wiresdale. Level station 56 fire, please respond. Allentown Road and Grant Road, traffic control, Wiresdale, 2026.
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0: K1 with Matt. Terminal calling on box 5613, 2155, you're clear at T-Bank. Calling coming out there out of stage, I'm just there. Sorry, guys, I'll see you in staging, perfect. Johnson.
1: Sir, thank you. Location, stage,
0: perfect. Sir, thank you.

0: 45 start time?
1: Yes, sir. So I would say we start doing the 15 minutes now and clearing out the basketball courts and everyone in the general vicinity.
0: Okay.
1: I'll let the police know. Did Johnny and Fire Company ever make it here?
0: Yeah, Forrest is on search, and 200 is in the cemetery. Both reached out to me and confirmed they should be on here. They were trying to reach me earlier, but I turned the radio down.
1: Where it sounds good.
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2: man? I'm responding to box 6613 in the final 55, you're going to see that the instruction of station 66, tower 79. 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Coming to recall. We have a response on box 6613. 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

0: 835, please assist 14, traffic control, East Main Street, North Broad Street, box 53-9. 835, please. Assist 14, traffic control, East Main Street, North Broad Street, box 53-9, Lansdowne.
1: I believe they said it hasn't gotten worse. Alright, we're going to shut the one unit down that's running up here. Doesn't seem to be any issues with it, but so far to start. Okay.
2: If you got 19 coming up to me, don't lose the bucket.
3: They're
4: 5-6
3: juveniles. They ran in.
4: Command to Jerome. Do you copy that?
1: There's a large breaker trip for sight poles and lights, I believe, for the exterior. If you have a check on that.

0: So they're gone, not anything to worry about?
1: Yeah, they're walking back down towards Hollow right now.
0: Copy that. The area is clear. Hassoon is clear.
2: Copy.

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1: Yeah, Chief.
0: Just give me an update.

0: Airwalk High, Houston, at BC Corner. Please, your rear, that seems to be where the smoke is pushing us. And I'm probably up here.
1: BC Corner.
2: Dan, and just monitor that yard.
3: 10-4.

0: 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Smoke condition out of the tank. Keep it concentrated. 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
1: Okay.

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1: 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Utility complaint. 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Fire police respond, Allentown and Grant. Traffic patrol, utility complaint, 103.

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1: 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Thank you.
2: 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Respond with Huron County Station 11, Box 1102. The Delaware River in the area 17 Harrison Street, Marine Rescue. Dive Rescue 41 with Huron County Station 11, Box 1102. The Delaware River in the area 17 Harrison Street, Marine Rescue 2100.
3: Doing it a little bit of heat, and residual smoke possibly coming up through. If you look up the window at the BC corner, you see 79 skies. Can you get a ladder up to that area? Check the hi-hats, pop the ceiling tiles.
2: Crazy.
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4: Okay. It's time. We're going to hold it to 6693 Tower 79. We turn it out.
2: Okay.
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2: Rescue 9.

18, a fire alarm, 110 Usher Lane, box 4716. 18, a fire alarm, 110 Usher Lane, off of Nevermore Circle, box 4716, Montgomery.

0: 89 Fire Police, this is 14 with traffic control, East Main Street, North Broad Street, box 53-9. 89 Fire Police, this is 14 with traffic control, East Main Street, North Broad Street, box 53-9, Lansdowne.
1: Yeah, Joey.
2: Are they turning off the lights down there? We're about 3 minutes out.
3: What they can, but I'll check with Dylan.
2: Chuck it.
3: Here.

0: call the map aid?
1: Everything's lost the time you turned off. Sounds good, just wanted to double check.
2: Yep, no problem.
3: Okay, I'm the command post at the field house.
1: And this is 2 minutes to launch.
2: Got it.

175, then at 135, 20 South Main Street off East Bridge Street, the New Hope Gallery, New Hope Borough, and unconscious. 175, medical 35, 20 South Main Street off East Bridge Street, the New Hope Gallery, New Hope Borough, unconscious, 2149.

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2: Box 29905, 2900 Street Road, off Village Boulevard, pathway to Warrington, a stuck elevator. Local box 29905, 2900 Street Road, off Village Boulevard, pathway to Warrington, a stuck elevator, 2054.
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0: 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It looks like the parking lots are cleared out for the most part, so we can open up the roads and resume normal traffic, and then everyone can head back to headquarters when they're done.
1: 25, that's 5, copy.

0: 43 La Tundra Green Lane tonight. Green Lane, Bristol Pike tonight, standard 106, Bristol Township, and assault. 1243, 1100 Green Lane, up Bristol Pike tonight, standard 106, Bristol Township, and assault. I don't see that.
1: You can open now with the barricades in for a vehicle. Somebody cleared out of the road. Slightly empty. Yeah, that's fine.
2: Trash, 323 West 7th Street, Box 534. 14 Trash, 323 West 7th Street, St. Kenilworth Avenue or North Cementon Avenue, Box 534, Lansdowne.
3: Good.
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1: From what I can tell, I don't see anything else down there from where I'm at.
2: On the fireworks detail. You can open up the road now.
3: I got cars coming at me from three different directions.

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1: Very clear. There is a left. The Vernon can get the rest of that fencing dealt with.

0: Ah, bah, c'est pas mal, hein.
1: Yes. Carol, I walked down to the back of the building. There's like two in the main lot, and I don't know if some of these cars might be people that are working here on night shift.
2: Okay.
1: Plus, it looks like all the CD cars have left, too.
2: Opening that up.
1: Okay, well, we'll keep our eyes closed until you say so.

0: 42 to go on to halt.
1: Go ahead.
0: The Warner Block of West 10th, is that good to be open up? And if so, how do we go about moving a public works truck up there?
1: You are clear to open. Check the visor.
0: Received. 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Thank you.

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1: Head back.
2: All right, thank you. Happy 4th. Same to you. Chief 9, Chief 200.
1: Chief 200.
2: If you wouldn't mind taking your pass through the cemetery, and if you're good with everything, then you guys can resume as well. Thank you all for your help.
1: You're very welcome. Happy 4th of July. Is the entrance on Huntington Pike open for us to exit, or should we exit from Shalmar?
2: Your choice. You can exit from Shalmar. I think that should be, if not, I'll get a hold of Lou for you. And happy 4th to you guys as well.
1: Thank you. Lou had already indicated he was going to leave the gate unlocked for us.
2: Okay. I'll get a hold of him, tell him you guys are rolling out, and I'm sure he'll lock. 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I think they're coming out on the pike.
1: 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See you tomorrow morning.
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2: 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It's called 2900 Street Road, Elk Hills Boulevard, Pathways of Warrington, Warrington's House for Muncie Transport. 22.

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1: Right,

29 second ambulance, 174 Discovery, 2248 Oakfield Road off Eastern Road, Washington Town, emergency transport. 129 second ambulance, 174 Discovery, 2248 Oakfield Road off Eastern Road, Washington Township, an emergency transport, 2212.

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The smoke has calmed down, coming out very top. We opened up the soffit right here, but we cannot get through it, and there's nothing showing.

0: the main unconscious subject, Arbor Music Hall, 23 East Lancaster Avenue. 213B, cover the main unconscious subject, Arbor Music Hall, 23 East Lancaster Avenue, Ardmore, Lower Main.
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0: Hey, it's pretty clear now. Down here, we're moving a rescue back to the firehouse. You okay with cutting second alarmers loose?
1: Yeah, we can cut them loose.
0: Okay.
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1: 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Thank you, second alarmers.
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0: Hey, you need anything over there before we wrap things up with the firehouse?
1: No, they're just cleaning up the fireworks now, so we're all good.
0: Okay. Do we have to call county, or are they automatically releasing the event channel at 11 o'clock?
1: 11, but I'll call and notify that we're done.
0: Okay. Nice job, Joey. I'm going to switch them back to the region.
1: Sounds good. Enjoy your fourth.
0: You too.

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0: 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Medical 85, 4833 Unibu Road, Alpine Drive, Lovingren, Bensdale Township, Sinkabase 2239.
1: 7866. 2 county, respond.

Mobox 19-6, 72 Oak Drive, off East Butler Avenue. Mobox 19-6, 72 Oak Drive, off East Butler Avenue, wires. Mobox 19-6, 72 Oak Drive, off East Butler Avenue, wires. 2243.

42 Fire, please. This is traffic control. Whitesnell Road and Long Road, Box 093. 42 Fire, please. This is police traffic control. Whitesnell Road and Long Road, Box 093, Marlboro.

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1: I wanted to call somebody the same as earlier. Just advise Pico that it's still burning. Can we call you, Thomas?
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3: 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Welcome back, 71-1-25 Jericho, run off Jonathan Way, alarm system 2245. Coming to Charlotte, West 19-6, 72 Oak Drive, recall.

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0: 26-2835 Carter Road off Buckfield Terrace. 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Activity 2254.
1: Dizziness 114 Chestnut Street. Chester 84, cover 329, dizziness 114 Chestnut Street. In North York Street, North Hanover Street, Pottstown.

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Downtown for Chesapeake, 2255.

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A TIA fire alarm Hudson Estates, 651 Montgomery Glen Drive, off Doylestown Pike, box 4726, Montgomery.

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Environment.

69 trash, rear 15 East 4th Street, box 941. 69 trash to the rear of 15 East 4th Street, between Drop Street and North York Street, box 941. 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

Chicken Angel, back 345 Delta to cover 16 Augustine, right off which road, West Traffic Town, Spencer District. 131 Chicken Angel, Dominic 345 Delta to cover 16 Augustine, right off which road, West Traffic Town, Spencer District, 2312.

25 second ambulance, number 43 to Cobo 5211 Bay Road North, off Woodside Drive and downtown Tornado Transport. 25 second ambulance, number 43 to Cobo 5211 Bay Road North, off Woodside Drive and downtown Tornado Transport. 2313.

0: 26 Second Avenue, Spinner 114, to cover 2999 Street Road up Murray Avenue. Park 15 is H Hotel 1 parking lot up in downtown to Chesmains. 26 Second Avenue, Spinner 114, to cover 2999 Street Road up Murray Avenue, Park 15. H Hotel 1 parking lot at Sound Township, Chesapeake, 2314.
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0: 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Attention duty crew 65. 2400 on Lincoln Highway, off Lincoln Highway, the Radisson Hotel, Bentown Township with an accident. 2324.
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174 second ambulance, sending 176 to cover 35 West Street Road, the Freedom Credit Unit.

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0: This is not going to be a car battery. 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It was extinguished. 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
1: Okay, Tower 56.

164-69 Holly Hockley. Medic 154-69 Holly Hock Lane off Holly Drive and Honeysuckle Lane, Bristol Township, chest pains. Medic 154-69 Holly Hock Lane off Holly Drive and Honeysuckle Lane, Bristol Township, chest pains, 2339.

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AQRS 55 subject and pain, 454 West 6th Avenue. 213 AQRS 55 subject and pain, 454 West 6th Avenue. 23rd Street, Caldwell Lane, contract.

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approximately 185 east 11 Bristol Pike, off Locust Sound, okay? Minute 185, 811 Bristol Pike off Locust Avenue, inbound South Township, Western Distress. Minute 185, 811 Bristol Pike off Locust Avenue, inbound South Township, Western Distress, 006.

Emerald 67, 123 Bellflower Road, off Star Flower Lane. Medic 167, 123 Bellflower Road, off Star Flower Lane, Middletown Township, Register Distress. Medic 167, 123 Bellflower Road, off Star Flower Lane, Middletown Township, Register Distress, 007.

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An overdose, medic 108-15 Barrel Run Road off Vassar Drive, Milford Township, an overdose, 048.

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Block 1926, 56 East Oakland Avenue on Donaldson Street, the alarm system. Box 1926, 56 East Oakland Avenue on Donaldson Street, the alarm system 0-45.

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1: Avenue off Tomlinson Street.

0: emergency, 412 West Marshall Street. Railroad Ag, cardiac emergency, apartment 3 at 412 West Marshall Street. Astor Street, Chain Street, Northtown.
1: Building. Box 1926, pension engine 20, engine 95. Tower 79, tower 29. The fire is reported 5080 Slocum Avenue off Donaldson Street. A building company search and operate the central van 058.
2: Tower 79, tower 29.

0: 443 1653 Brittany Drive off Deerfield Drive. 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Little box 443, Central Duty Crew 88, 1653, Brittany Drive off Deerfield Drive, coming off shuttle line, Jersey. Central Duty Crew
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0: 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Mobile box 923, 29 Fairway Drive, off Villa Drive, Comanoc, Sutherland. Mobile box 923, 29 Fairway Drive, off Villa Drive, Comanoc, Sutherland, 0053.
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1: C-36, this is State Police with blood draw, 2071 Crestman Road. 336, this is State Police with blood draw, Pennsylvania State Police, get back, barracks, 2071 Crestman Road, get back.

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1: Lieutenant 61, okay, called in by the front desk for the alarm sounding, you're evacuating.
0: Received.

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345D Alderman status, traffic in Mennonite, 207 West 7th Street. 345D Alderman status, room 3130, traffic in Mennonite, 207 West 7th Street, Franconia.

Runway 5, 3641, Valley Meadows Drive, off Cremona Road. Runway 5, 3641, Valley Meadows Drive, off Cremona Road, Bentown Township, now transport. Runway 5, 3641, Valley Meadows Drive, off Cremona Road, Bentown Township, now transport 134.

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Middle 167-300 East Winchester Avenue, off North Pine Street, Oxford, Arch Maria. 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Medical 67-300 East Winchester Avenue, off North Pine Street, Oxford, Arch Maria. 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

329, this is the police of the Blood Draw, North Coventry Police Station, E45 South Hanover Street. 329, this is the police of the Blood Draw, North Coventry Police Station, 845 South Hanover Street, North Coventry Township, Chester County.

Throne 85, 6400 Hemeville Road, be like radio. Squad 185, 6400 Hemeville Road, off the Salem Boulevard and Bellevue Avenue, be like with the Oaks, Unit 30, at Salem Township, Folsom. Squad 185, 6400 Hemeville Road, off the Salem Boulevard and Bellevue Avenue, be like with the Oaks, Unit 30, at Salem Township, Folsom, 243.

Drive Seeker and 345 B Revolver from 1628 Creeble Road. 45 Seeker and 345 B Revolver from 1628 Creeble Road, Summytown Pike and Andrews Road, Spencer.

4600 gas inside 74 Arbor Court, Box 6211. 4600 gas inside 74 Arbor Court off of Beach Street, Box 6211, West Arbor.

1965 firearm, parts and display, 1239 East 6th Street, box 873. 71 Rescue 65 fire alarm, artisan display, 1239 East 6th Street, Railroad Street, James Road, box 873, Upper Hanover.

0: squad 46 route.
1: Yes, squad 46. Before they have an odor of gas in the home, they're advised to evacuate.
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1: Gwinnett 46.
0: Yeah, 308 started for three evaluations, getting about 100 parts per mil, CO, the original residence. The neighbor complaining that she had a headache all day.
1: Gwinnett 46.

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Lower Southampton Township of Psychiatric. 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

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New Hope Borough, an overdose.

0: 384, fall victim 328 Surrey Lane. 384, fall victim 328 Surrey Lane. Well, south, Warminster Road, Upper Marlin.
1: Yeah, for 440. You start the early back out here. The residents starting not to feel well again.
0: Respiratory 1610 County Line Road, 345A, Respiratory 1610 County Line Road, between Stump Road, Kingston Way, Montgomery.

0: 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The gas elevator 74 Harbor Court. Charlie B with the fire department on the gas elevator 74 Harbor Court off Beach Street, West Norton.
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51A unresponsive subject, 425 Francis Avenue. 51A unresponsive subject, 425 Francis Avenue, between Spring Garden Street and Knight Road, Laurel Grenade.

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69 respiratory emergency, 2523 Hill Road. 69 respiratory emergency, 2523 Hill Road, between Henning Road, Greenland Road, and Hanover.

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Edward 74, 1296, Boyd Road off Twin Streams Drive, Washington Township, Hemorrhage. Edward 74, 1296, Boyd Road off Twin Streams Drive, Washington Township, Hemorrhage, 428.

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At 10815 South 3rd Street off Apple Street, Unit 1, Quakertown Borough, Register Distress. At 10815 South 3rd Street off Apple Street, Unit 1, Quakertown Borough, Register Distress. 438.

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0: 7143, 500 Franklin Avenue, Spencer Drive in Dixon. Medic 143, 500 Franklin Avenue, Spencer Drive in Dixon Avenue, Bristol Township and ALS Transport. Medic 143, 500 Franklin Avenue, Spencer Drive in Dixon Avenue, Bristol Township and ALS Transport at 615.
1: 7 South Gulf Road, off of Bill Smith Boulevard, box 56229, Upper Marion.

0: smart to stick around.
1: Squad 56, okay, general fire alarm zone 18 and 137.
0: Okay.

382 vomiting 1889 Nicholas Drive. 382 vomiting 1889 Nicholas Drive, between Foothill Drive and Moreland Road in Abington.

0: 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Building's being evacuated. We'll be out investigating.
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Brock Creek Drive off Lenape Lane, Lower Mayfield Township, in emergency transportation. Squad 100, 1499 Brock Creek Drive off of Lenape Lane, Lower Mayfield Township, in emergency transportation at 722.

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0: Hey, Dan. Can you ride down to Montgomery and Shady and put the barricade up across Montgomery, please? Okay, so no cars are coming on Montgomery? That is correct. I just saw a milk truck drive down there. I'm going to guess that the road crew hadn't gotten to it yet. 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Okay.
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1: Yeah, well, they're not. 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
0: Okay.

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139, 345 Stockham Avenue between West Palmer and West Franklin. At 139, 345 Stockham Avenue, West Palmer Street, West Franklin Street, Marisol Borough, CBA. Medic 139, 345 Stockham Avenue, West Palmer Street, West Franklin Street, Marisol Borough, CBA 745.

0: electrical fire outside to the rear of 195 Wells Road. 19, electrical fire outside to the rear of 195 Wells Road. High Road, St. Albert Circle, box 2514, Little Moreland.
1: Swell 168 Pier 2nd Ambulance, Medic 167 to cover, 1259 Rising Sun Avenue, between Carter Avenue and West Lincoln Highway, Middleton Township, possible expiration. Squad 168, Pier 2nd Ambulance, Medic 167 to cover, 1259 Rising Sun Avenue, between Carter Avenue and West Lincoln Highway, Middleton Township, possible expiration, 746.
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1: Medic 129, 955 Houston Road, the apartment's at New Point at Foxtrot 76. Medic 129, 955 Houston Road, your lower Barn S Road, the apartment's at New Point at Foxtrot 76, Warrington Township of CBA. Medic 129, 955 Houston Road, your lower Barn S Road, the apartment's at New Point. At Foxtrot 76, Warrington Township, CBA 751.
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We're cover 31, general weakness, Glory Day Farms, 3445 Davis Ford Road. 34 cover 31, general weakness, Glory Day Farms, 3445 Davis Ford Road.

0: traffic, 6-9. Go ahead and temporarily hold traffic from coming down Beach.
1: Copy.

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Rescue 24, Rescue 59. Tanker 66, Squirt 93, Montgomery County Tanker 76, Montgomery County Tower 65. At 0800 hours, KSAT 570, dispatcher 619.

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Behavioral psych emergency. 2101 Lexington Court. 308B. 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West Norton.

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1: That is the lead vehicle.
0: I've got

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0: Make that two.
1: 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I closed off Bellevue.
0: There's another street down they're coming out of.
1: Copy.

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1: Okay, cop.
0: Traffic 69, go ahead once this car passes. Copy.
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1: 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Third alarm goes out here to County 1. 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

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Squad 100 for your second ambulance squad, 167 to cover, 288 Dunhill Way off of Dobie Road, Lower Mayfield Township, and emergency transportation, 820.

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0: 351A, ornamental status, St. Joseph Villa, 110 West 2nd Avenue. 351A, ornamental status, room 335, St. Joseph Villa, 110 West 2nd Avenue, Springfield.
1: To all units. The pike needs to be shut down completely. So every post, make sure nobody gets past it, please.
2: Fire, police. Meet over at traffic 29, please, for assignment.

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1: Maypolis House, 450 High Street, 69 Fire One, apartment 601, the City Maypolis House, 450 High Street, box 942, Pottstown. I like you going clear to
0: us. Except to advise the road's going to be closed directly.
1: Possible, thank you.

0: 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We've already spoken to the canyon coming your way. Just let them through. They're going to go right around you.
1: Copy.

0: 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Copy.
1: I got a few people, like every 15th car, tell me during the parade, I'm obviously letting them through and telling them to put hazards on with flashers, correct?
2: If you do from Frank, he's saying tell them to go to Fox Chase Cancer Center and walk down.
1: All right, you got it. This one woman that's coming up from Church and the Pike, her car is in the parade. They're decorating her car, so you're going to have one more car on the Pike.
0: Alright, that's the last one. Anybody that's coming through, this, you can call me before you let them through at that point.
1: Yeah.
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1: 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So he's flying over the block 1937-41 Pebble Hill Road, a company's recall.
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1: Go ahead.
0: I believe the last runner came through. I guess, was that the Protection Services vehicle? Were they bringing up the rear?
1: Yeah, I believe it's an Omega truck.
0: Yeah, the blue pickup truck, correct?
1: That's correct.
0: All right, we're relocating. We're going to go back to Climate High.
1: Received.

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Medic 145, QRS 45, 99 Barclay Street at Phelps Hall, room 110, Newtown Township, Chesapeake, at 840.

24-6489 Point Pleasant Pike between Bradshaw Road and Wismer. Squad 124-6489 Point Pleasant Pike between Bradshaw Road and Wismer Road, Plumstead Township, and unknown type. So 124-6489 Point Pleasant Pike between Bradshaw Road and Wismer Road, Plumstead Township, and unknown type at 843.

0: 71-66 on event. The 66, go ahead to on event. Hey, can you call me on my cell phone?
1: Yeah, 10-4.
2: We're in the parade.
1: Yeah, okay.
2: So you went down to Mallory.
0: Mallory, go ahead.
2: Are you able to leave that post and stand at the top and fight for a little bit as far as somehow coming?
0: Some wind noise in the background. Where do you want me to stand?
2: Stand by, I'm coming to you.

0: The black vehicle with the four ways is a county detective. Let him off as far as you can go. They're here to protect the commissioners. There's three more guys coming.
1: Okay. Pick up that you're driving along Fox Street, blocking the exit to the cancer center. You're cutting through the cancer center parking lot going down Fox Street. Street side.

0: We were able to copy that. Apparently, my transmissions are a little off.
1: Yeah, can you repeat that? I heard block Fox Chase off.
0: If possible, can we either have the pickup or the big dump block the ramp to the Fox Chase Cancer Center on the Fox Street side? They're going down Fillmore, cutting through the parking lot, and trying to get back into the back streets.
1: 10-4, I'll block it off.
0: Thank you.
2: Medic 186, 3200 Bensonhill Boulevard, Juniper Village, EXO 218.
3: It's quantity, Ben.
2: Boulevard, Juniper Village, EXO 218, Bensonhill Township, back to me. Medic 186, 3200 Bensonhill Boulevard, Juniper Village, EXO 218, Bensonhill Township, back to me, 848.

32F71 to all fire police and police units. We'll be shutting down at 9. Make sure you're in position.

0: 3110 to all people in the detail. 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You're not at your assigned finish. You're probably on your way to it.
1: And just an FYI, you're getting wind interference again.
0: Can you repeat, please?
1: You're getting wind interference again.
0: I'm having a radio check.
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0: Thank you.

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0: 345, medic responder 345, respiratory emergency, crossing at Stanbridge Apartments, 38 Jenkins Avenue. 345, medic responder 345, respiratory emergency, apartment 313, the crossings at Stanbridge Apartments, 38 Jenkins Avenue, last stop.
1: From Flower Town, shut down.
2: Yeah, and there is shut down. Yeah, Warner, shut down. Center F, shut down.
3: Rich Blake and Crescent, shut down.

0: 74 Public Works has Germantown and Crescent shut down on both sides of Crescent.
1: Traffic 44 to Parade Command.
2: Go ahead.
1: I'm here at Flower Town, and Josh, it looks like a SEPTA bus is trying to turn left here. Did you guys talk to SEPTA?
2: Yeah, no, we're supposed to already be advised of his closure.
1: Okay.
0: FM32 to SD291. Scott, we need vehicles at the two entrances on Germantown at the shopping center like we had last year. So we either need POVs or marked units at these intersections. If you have an extra fire police vehicle, can we send them up here? I know Norton was sitting with 45 at one of the cross streets. We can utilize them up here if we can.
3: Yeah, we can send Norton up there.
0: Okay, and if we could get another POV or another vehicle to shut this other entrance down, that'd be wonderful.
4: This is Norton, FP61. Where do you want us to go?
0: Come up Germantown Pike towards the township building to the orange water-fillable barricades. Just take an entrance and park there. Go across the entire entrance, please.
4: 61 cop.
3: And Wagner shut down.
1: Flower Town and Josh, the command.
2: Go ahead.
1: I just told the driver to reroute down to Butler. She said they were coming down here as a detour, but I told them they have to go up to Butler, so she's going to let SEPTA know.
2: Okay, I just had our dispatch call SEPTA as well to let them know again.
1: Okay, thank you.

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0: 254 from the battalion.
1: Forty-seven at command.
2: Yeah, go ahead.
1: If we're not going to have a body at Josh and Rebel, can we at least try and get someone there if highway set out any cones or barricades to get it there? Everyone's coming out of the neighborhood, coming up to Josh and Rebel.
2: Stand by. I'll have Public Works deliver something.
1: Mike, we're good here. You can roll over.
3: Copy. 7-4 to 4-7. Sorry, I was just missing 7-1. I'll break down.
1: Okay, no worries. I just want to make sure.

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1: Morning, Fire Rescue 619. Hey, this is Olive Garden. I guess the manager, I'm thinking it's the manager called. Trouble alarm, heat detector from the sprinkler room.
2: Start shutting it down right now and high in college.
3: You can wait a little bit.
2: Okay. Now we're going to put them in the officer's room. I'll be there about 2 minutes.
3: Simple.

0: 45 to parade command.
1: Command, go ahead.
0: I've got a classic car here at center. Where should I send them to go check in?
1: They should have gotten their assignments already. Stand by and I'll try to look it up.
0: Thank you.

0: This is traffic 44, Josh in Flower Town. What's the fire police unit down on Marianne, is it?
1: Traffic 29.
0: All right, traffic 29, Scott. Yeah, we're letting people down, and they're saying they're going to about First Ave or before and turning into their neighborhood. So just to give you a heads up what this traffic is that's coming in, okay?
1: Yeah, we've been getting them. Yeah, First is fine. I've just been telling them to tape it out before like that.
0: Right, that's why I'm alerting you, because some people are saying that, and then, you know, they like to go past it. All right, no problem.

0: 6-6. I'll be out with a pedestrian down. It's going to be 6:32 Germantown. I'm going to give him some water. She'd like to get him somewhere.
1: Command, I copy. 318, command, do you copy? I do. What address was it, 632? Correct.
0: All right, 66, he's refusing treatment. He's on his way. He just tripped on the curb. He's hydrated, and he says he's okay.
1: 10-4. Okay, I'll just send the ATV, just ride past, just to make sure.
0: Elderly gentleman, jeans, a green t-shirt, walking with a limp.
1: Green t-shirt. Coming into the fire police unit regarding the classic car, you can send them to the township building.
2: All right, can they come off Germantown?
1: Negative. It's a hard shutdown. They're going to have to go around.
2: Copy that.
3: I don't know if I'm going to see it back. I know they were a few minutes ago.

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1: Copy.

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0: 66, engine 34, squad 86, engine 52, squad 68, ladder 77, ladder 51, dwelling 142 Lincoln Road, box 76-3. 66, engine 34, squad 86, engine 52, squad 68, ladder 77, ladder 51, dwelling 142 Lincoln Road, between Johnson Road, box 76-3 per cam, and operate by region 2.
1: Bound unit received.

0: whoever's at Montgomery and the old Lancaster, we need to get that shut down so traffic can stop moving through.
1: John, just let me know when they're finally done at Meridian at Germantown and Church, and then just tell them to step it up for the other one so we can get this hard closed as soon as possible.
2: We're leaving as you speak.
1: Thank you. Lieutenant Mack is waiting for you down there.

0: 98, Brit 53, RFIT 1, 336, working dwelling, 145 Lincoln Road, Box 763. 66, we dispatch Rescue 98, Brit 53, RFIT 1, 336, working dwelling, 145 Lincoln Road, Alpha Johnson Road, Box 763, Perkiomen, operate by Region 2.
1: You don't want all units working, can we freeze? Can you start shutting Montgomery Avenue down?

0: 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Medic 143, 3104 Broadway Avenue between Mott Street and Fairway Avenue, Bristol Township, a St. Paul, Missouri, 933.
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Call 143 for your second ambulance, number 708 Merlin Street between Bath Road and Harrison Street, Bristol Township, and emergency transportation. Squad 143 for your second ambulance, 708 Merlin Street between Bath Road and Harrison Street, Bristol Township, and emergency transportation, 9:30.

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1: B Caesars, 2081 Yarnell Road. 329B, Caesars, 2081 Yarnell Road, off of Snyder Road and Mock Road, Upper Potsgraff.

0: and Wagner. Which unit is at Crescent and Wagner?
1: No police units.
0: Fire police? Which unit is talking?
1: Fire police.
0: Okay, what fire police unit is at Crescent and Wagner? Please use your unit identifier.
1: 2996.
0: Okay, just be advised, the officer at Ridge and Crescent, stand by, I will make contact with you.

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1: Copy, they just asked us.

Be advised, the last vehicle of the parade is the blue Calliope pickup truck, and it is on the roof.

0: Yeah, they're all doing U-turns right here. It's up to you if you want to let them all go down towards the City Avenue from you. I'll let you know when they make the turn onto Brimore Avenue.
1: Yeah, we can do that.
0: Okay. We still got time.
2: Is there any way we could get some cones so we can know where the ATV is so that people don't sit in front of it and don't sit here when we're not here?
3: We'll work on getting you some cones. It may be a couple minutes, but I'll work with Public Works or police to get them to you.
2: Sounds good. Thank you.
3: Good morning, available.
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0: S-66 to command.
1: Command, go ahead.
0: Okay, looks like that Crescent and Reiner situation is taken care of. Public Works for a dual axle and leaf blower right at the entrance to the police station, so they can't get past that.
1: 10-4, thank you.
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0: Go ahead. I don't know if you have any extra personnel or have any guns that we could put over here at Lot H. At the wellness center. I just had a car come through the parking lot. Go up there with that.
1: Well, we've really got cones, but I have to find somebody to get them.
0: If you can do that, that'd be great.
2: Frank, you got one behind you.

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2: Go ahead, Alfred.
0: You're going to be the last car in the package, so when we get out onto a main road, like getting out on the Germantown Pike or something, if you don't mind just calling out the last car in the package is out on Germantown. Just main roadways, though. You don't have to worry about individual neighborhoods.
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4: Dwelling, 145 Lincoln Road. Engine 53, engine 78, 66 on the dwelling. 145 Lincoln Road, up at Johnson Road, box 763 per gallon, operate via region 2.
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0: Definitely. Do you mind grabbing one of those extra traffic vests?

engine 13, engine 80. Engine 77, ladder 31, tower 21, rescue 8. Ladder's reported 194 Buckstown Road near Sesame Road at Margarita is the building. Box 2233, mission engine 13, engine 80. Engine 77, ladder 31, tower 21, rescue 8. 198 North Buckstown Road off Sesame Road at Margarita is the building. Companies operating eastbound 956.

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1: Tower 44 behind that 308 rig, so start getting yourself flipped around.
2: That's 26, I'm on scene right now down to Manitowan, he's putting the barricades up.
3: Hanover and South Street is shut down.
4: 5142 North Woodburn Road, near Langhorne Yardley Road, the Court Creek Tennis Court brush. Local box 2259, Tench Rescue 45, 1402 North Woodburn Road. Off of Langhorne Yardley Road, the Court Creek Tennis Court brush at I-57.
1: Lawn 44, come over behind ladder 43. 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
3: 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Those fire up, crash fire region 2.
0: Okay. We have a car going up Ashbourne to check some of those intersections, High Street as well.
3: Fire alarm, 39 Station Avenue. It's Lancaster Avenue and Anderson Avenue. Ardmore, lowering.
0: This is 25-2, okay.
4: That road to Margaritas with reception engine 77 recall. Company's operating on box 2233, 190 North Bookstown Road in Margaritas, with the exception of 77 Rocker.

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1: G25. Welcome to you. This is Zoom 97 Knox Box for the train station. The 34 cars on scene right now has nothing evident, but that there was a male vaping by one of the alarms, possibly set it off.
0: Thanks for the update.
2: Truck that is at Central on the Pike has a permit.
3: Emergency 422 East Spring Avenue. It's Sussex Road and James Road. Linwood, Lomar.
1: Healthy, still good at that intersection?
0: Yeah, definitely.
4: Valley Creek to Skip. Skip, left on Church, right on Brainerd.

0: company 25 is on location. And you will need that mouse box, too. 225,
1: okay.
2: Copy that. All right, we'll slow it down on that group.
3: Let's see. Chief, someone says they think it's a false alarm.
4: The last way, supervisors, are we hard closure yet?
1: Do you have something going on?
2: Yeah. All right, very good. I got a couple more better cases set on the other side. But we should be good for now.
5: All right, we're moving.

0: Road A, cover 356, Kirsch 56, Singapore episode Wawa, 145 west to Cal Pike. Road A, cover 356, Kirsch 56, Singapore episode Wawa, 145 west to Cal Pike, Upper Marine.
1: They loop around, they need to go back down that way to get out.
2: Go ahead. All right, they just finished up down here. Fire Marshal's office just has to shuttle one back to the Barron Hill end, and then we should be good to go.
3: All right, is the shuttle coming up Germantown? Coming up Germantown.
2: Yes, that's correct.
4: Deputy 29 EOP. After the shuttle comes up with the barricade guide, you want me to...

0: I'm 32-1, we're en route back up to 29.
1: Copy that. All units on the parade route, be aware the last SAG shuttle bus should be coming down the parade route now, and then it's go time.
2: We're at Hampstead and Henley.

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2: Chief 25, okay. That was open up Union?
3: Yeah, I think White as well.
2: All right, a lot of Union, let me know I get the barricades.
3: Brent, I think there's one more barricade up the street that I didn't get for you.
2: Yeah, there's no side street, I'll take care of it.
4: Now to the light stage.
5: 56 Firearm, Gulf Mills Village Apartment, 649 South Henderson Road. 56 Firearm, the Gulf Mills Village Apartment, 649 South Henderson Road, and South Gulf Road, Shoemaker Road, box 56223 Upper Marion.
2: Looks like there's still some people coming down. Hamley.
0: Yeah.
6: On Elderbrook.
2: 10-4, there's still people coming down Henley who haven't made it to Braddock yet. I'd hold there for a bit until they catch up.
7: All right, rear of the parade's on Hampstead approaching Trent, so we still got a little, it's spread out.
8: Nine on land, Julian.
9: Let me know when you open up down there. I got barricades across here. I'll open them up after you open up.
8: Okay, we'll open up here in about 30 seconds, you know.
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1: Got a lady here that says she's doing balloons in Miles Park there at Marianne. Can you suggest the best way for her to get in?
2: I would send her to the lower lot of Miles and tell her to make contact with someone from Parks and Rec in the park.
1: Okay, will do.
3: Okay, just checking.

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1: You can open up.

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1: Nice cars coming out of township in Sheffield.

0: still have people here at Overbrook and Trent. And I haven't seen the rear fire truck yet.
1: Yeah, we're still spread out all the way back up Trent and Braddock.
0: All right, Darren, hold them up. Just stop them where you are.
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0: them coming down towards the park in case you guys need it. 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
3: Charlie, the Valdez.

Squad Quint 39, engine 551, the building, the Gulf Mills Village Apartment, 649 South Henderson Road. 56 redispatch. Squad 391, Quint 39, engine 551, a building, the Gulf Mills Village Apartment, 649 South Henderson Road, between Shoemaker Road and South Gulf Road, box 56223, Upper Marion.

0: All right, let's see if we're getting better. The two public works trucks that are going to shut down Common at Ryers and Central just pulled up.
1: Okay, I'll pull up there.

0: All right, rear of the parade is on Trent crossing over Manoa.
1: Just hold tight there. I'm going to get them all clear of at least over the parkway.
2: Six Rich responding.
1: Just heard.
3: Yeah, just be advised that the characters that are leaving, meeting the parade are stopping for photos and everything. That's why we're all slow. That is full of

0: made it up to the residence. It's going to be food on the stove.
1: Okay, what resources are you going to need?
0: Probably just one fan for some ventilation. Other than that, we're all good.
1: Okay. County Gulf Hills Village Command. Hold it to the squad, the tower, and the squirt.
2: To your squad, tower, and squirt 56 per command.
3: Call
4: 55, Bill.
2: Now.
3: Okay, and the message told the hold response.
2: It's 539.
1: Squad officer from command.

0: security alarm.
1: All right, Darren, as soon as you see the fire truck coming up to Westwood, he's going to make his left. He can just start slowly going again. Region.
0: And tell people he can't get through.
2: They're going to be coming out of now. We're going to have a second. Take a left on the Jolly. Jolly to Jericho.
1: Jolly to Jericho.
3: Harper to Coalflesh. Just let us know when you want us to shut Haverford down again.
4: Enhanced living residence.
5: You can hold off on that van. We've got one of the household van running up here. It's ventilating itself pretty well. We shouldn't need it.
4: Wesley Enhanced Living Residence, apartment 508, Doylestown Borough, Fall Exhibit 1022.
0: Somebody, you know, probably could check the intersection of Old Soldiers.
1: Yeah, if we get somebody at the top of the bridge, that would be huge. That's where everybody's coming from.
5: They're coming out there right now. They're at Old Soldiers and Ryers.
0: Okay. Yeah, there's also a barricade that should be up there. I'm not sure if anyone got to those yet.
1: Yeah, we're getting there.
4: Drive off North 5th Street. 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
0: All units on the freight details, be advised. We're going to be opening the road. Steve, you can open church.
7: All right, church is open.
1: Head up to this corner, just hold up there before we head down towards Haverford until we get the fire truck in view.
7: Proceed.

0: Ryers and Old Soldiers. That'd be huge. Yeah, we're getting it right now.
1: Here. Their alarm's in trouble. I advise him, he's going to have somebody come out to handle this.
2: On the Germantown.
0: Fire truck is about to make the turn on to Beverly.
3: Alright, unit, sir, go ahead and shut down Haverford. Gray's going to be on the move again.
4: Moving on over, brother.
1: Now, I advised him that they're going to have to get this looked at. So it stops beeping.
4: Okay. Did you meet up with the tower? Do we need anything else, or are we good?
1: I did not. The alarm did reset with no issues.
2: Calling the one.
0: Okay, I'll head over there with you. Francis DeMurph.
4: There's a float on Myrtle that's part of the parade. You care if I escort him over?
5: Nah, it's up to you.
4: I'm here, so I'll handle it.

0: FP-796 to 791.
1: Go ahead.
0: We have a gold car that says they live next to the college and they're trying to cross high. I told them to park in the side lot over here. Do you want me to let them through or just tell them to huff it over there?
1: Yeah, they can't cross high. They're going to have to go around and go down college.
2: Following 45 here, 2nd Allen Squad 115 to cover 99 Barkley Street, the Hicks Building, apartment 504, Newtown Township, emergency transportation. 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
3: One over the Barkley. Right, turn on the Patterson.

0: 45C. 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Heat exhaustion, Lowe's home improvement, 160 40-foot road. 345C, 345D, medic assist, heat exhaustion, Lowe's home improvement. 160 40-foot road, high potential.
1: Okay to send one vehicle towards you.
2: Yeah, that's fine.
3: Hickory.
1: Marion Chase car is turning on the Bella out.
2: Cold flush to Harper, this one's going to be turning right.
1: Okay.
4: EOC from Deputy 29.
1: Full straggler pedestrians were clear on Haverford.
4: For the 51 bus, where can you send it?
5: Again, hard closure. Nobody in for any reason. Any parade participant that decided to run late, direct them to Jenkintown and Ashmore.
6: We'll figure that out.

0: go above Baron Hill or wait for the parade to go by and set to resume, which will be a while.
1: All right, I'll send her up towards Baron Hill.
2: RAV4 that came from somewhere up Ryers. He is turning around and coming south on Ryers toward Old Soldiers right now.
3: Bravo, Spark Trucks.
4: Chief to Thomas, there may be a fire vehicle coming down to pick up a case of water from someone that was late to the party here.
3: Okay.
5: Great, Thomas. That was the guy I was telling you about who's part of the committee.

Pine Tree to Anthony. Anthony crossing over to Spurango. It's going to the traffic light. Right on traffic light.

0: remain open for a little while. We can use it for chatter around the carnival.
1: Yes, that's correct. I believe I have it, so hold on.
0: All right, very good. Thank you.

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Call 142, 1219 River Road between Quarry Lane and Red Cliff and Village Lane, Hennepin Township of Palmerton. Call 142, 1219 River Road between Quarry Lane and Red Cliff and Village Lane, Hennepin Township of Palmerton, 1035.

0: Murphy Heath, floodgates are down at Ashmead and Tookie.
1: All right, thank you. I think the other spot, the ones, Tookie and Barrel, they're covered by Public Works vehicles.
2: That's right.

0: 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The parade meetup is Jenkintown and Ashbourne, correct? Cookney and Jenkintown?
1: Yeah, Jenkintown and Ashbourne. Forming up between Foster and Jenkintown.
0: Thank you.

0: to get it to Torzon. There's a blue Subaru coming down Franklin. She lives right at the corner. Just heads up.
1: Thank you. Okay, I'm not there, but I'm not sure, but no one's coming through any hard closure locations for any reason, unless they're an emergency vehicle.
2: Or the butler.

0: a silver GMC SUV coming down Ryers. He's going up to drop off equipment to the parade.
1: Hey, Kareem, she's going to 422 Ryers. She lives right there.
2: Miles Park. Affirmative. Copy that.
3: FC 45 from Parks and Recreation. We're sending one of our staff up there to register, so let them in the back door, which is the ADA entrance.

0: 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We got an elderly female lives on 109 Ryers. 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Maybe give her a ride?
1: Yeah, let me give you a call real quick.

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1: Copy.
2: Right on Franklin, left on the Lancy, loop around, we're going to come out of Rittenhouse on Plymouth Road.
1: Okay.

0: Medic 154, 77 Ruby Lane between Roundwood Lane and Overbrook Lane. Bristol Township, respiratory track. Medic 154, 77 Ruby Lane between Roundwood Lane and Overbrook Lane. Bristol Township, respiratory track, 1047.
1: Apparently they were very confused about all this. Lived their whole life in the village. Snuck up on them. Very surprising.

0: All right, Pentland Firefighters, for the hose event will be 11:15. They have pizza coming at 11, and they'd like to get through that first.
1: Station receive.
2: We got a gap.
1: Yeah, we're going to do that here.

0: panel yet.
1: Is that Joe asking?
0: It is.
1: You're the man. You tell us, sir. We're all secured at this point. Police-wise.
0: If we're fully open, then I see no need for event channel. The event's pretty much concluded, so.
1: Okay, I'll go on primary and have them release it.
0: Sounds good, thank you. Enjoy your fourth.
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167, 64 Bellflower Road, off Key William Way, Middletown Township, reference to East Rush. Make 167, 64 Bellflower Road, off Key William Way, Middletown Township, reference to East Rush, 1047.

0: Plymouth Road to Sandy Hill Road. Sandy Hill Road to Plymouth Boulevard, right on Plymouth Boulevard.
1: White Marsh EOC from Deputy 29. Last vehicle is making its way down the parade route.
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1: Medic 187, 1336, Bristol Plague, Woodhaven, Dallas. 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Medic 187, 1336, Bristol Plague, Woodhaven, Dallas, 3110, Dunsdale Township, ALS Transport, 1050.

0: Lakeland 40, respond with North Sampson County Station 13, fire support at 1050 Main Street near Sycamore at Salton Valley Manor. Quick 40, respond with North Sampson County Station 13, the fire support at 1050 Main Street near Sycamore Street at Salton Valley Manor, a building. Quinn 40, respond with Northampton County Station 13. The fire is reported 105 O Main Street off Sycamore at Salton Valley Manor, a building at 1050.
1: Still have quite a bit here at the staging area yet to go.
2: Okay.

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1: We need 4 minutes. The exit on the 4 minutes and also the light at 4 minutes.

0: Route 100, number 8 Edgemere Drive, between Concord Lane and Lower Hilltop Road. Squad 100, 8 Edgemere Drive, between Concord Lane and Lower Hilltop Road, Lower Makefield Township of Walbeton. Squad 100, number 8 Edgemere Drive, between Concord Lane and Lower Hilltop Road, Lower Makefield Township of Walbeton, 1052.
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0: 34 respiratory emergency, Moreland Towers, 36 East Moreland Avenue. 34 respiratory emergency, Moreland Towers, 36 East Moreland Avenue, Hatboro.
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0: Do we know where these cars are coming from on Ryers? I've got a truck coming south towards Old Soldiers.
1: Well, actually, Ryers and Myrtle, he was coming my way. He came out of his driveway. I directed him to go back to his driveway.
2: Yeah, it's going to happen. Just get him off the route. I'll probably send him to Hasbro. Would probably be the easiest thing to do. Or Brent, for you to Woodland, if that somehow happens.
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0: 154 Second Ales, Medic 143, number 1 Fern Lane, between Farmbrook Drive and Greenbrook Drive, Bristol Township, St. Cloud City. Squad 154 Second Ales, catch Medic 143, number 1 Fern Lane, between Farmbrook Drive and Greenbrook Drive, Bristol Township, St. Cloud City, 1059.
1: Say what? Hey, now.
0: Medic 139, 443 South Washington Street between Moreau and Green, apartment 2. Medic 139, 443 South Washington Street between Moreau Street and Green Street, apartment 2, Morrisville Borough, emergency transportation. Medic 139, 443 South Washington Street between Moreau Street and Green Street, apartment number 2. Marshall Borough, emergency transportation, 1100 hours.

0: on Jefferson, left on to Fairfield, Fairfield down to Cochalaca Road to Caldwell.
1: Is the EMS assigned to this parade supposed to be with us here?

about 129, 2213 Orchard Hill Circle between Grand Boulevard and Cooper Lane, Warrington Township, is back to me. Squad 129, 2213 Orchard Hill Circle between Grand Boulevard and Cooper Lane, Warrington Township, correction, abdominal pain, 1100.

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1: C5, Sergeant Harvey. I'm going to move the barricade, the trucks down, and I'll allow you to call the road openings when you as you move forward.
2: Traffic 29 from traffic 44. Go ahead. There's a silver SUV van that blew right past us heading down to your way. Just a heads up.
3: All right, we'll watch for it. Thanks.
2: Right there.
0: The end of the parade is at High and Madison.

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1: What's your dog?
0: Okay. No exceptions to this. 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

345B, cover the main attention medic responder, 345, I had injury, Home Terrace Garden, 660 North Broad Street. 345B, cover 345, attention medic responder, 345, head injury, Ray Alpha, 409 Elm Terrace Gardens, 660 North Broad Street, Lansdale.

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1: If you can prevent cars from coming eastbound on Germantown, we're not in a position to allow them to get through here yet.
0: Copy that. I'll move.
2: Squad 45, go to fire ground.

nausea, and vomiting, 3208 Sunset Avenue. Fairwood Africa with a B, nausea, and vomiting, 3208 Sunset Avenue, to Pierce Road and Kelly Drive, East Martin.

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1: Yeah, I see it.
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1: Line turn, it's not bad to have two, even want to go a little bit further up. Like right here, just to take away the blind curve.

115, 19 Galloway Road, off of Glasgow. Medic 115, 19 Galloway Road, Glasgow Road, and Douglas Road, Northampton Township, St. Clair Road. Medic 115, number 19 Galloway Road, Glasgow Road, and Douglas Road, Northampton Township, St. Clair Road, 1111.

0: 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Local box 4514, number 87 Kirkwood Drive between Vital Lane and Astor Way, carbon monoxide alarm, 1112.
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0: 35-351, subject Payne, 53's Butler Avenue. 35-351, subject Payne, apartment 2F Foxtrot, 53's Butler Avenue. Between South Spring Garden Street and Cavalier Drive. Handler.
1: Germantown, so we don't have traffic going down Germantown just yet. 62 or 90. If one of you could free up and do that. This is 61. We're right here at Germantown and Crescent. We can close it off for you. That would be wonderful. Thank you.

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0: Little Box 4617, 26 West Bridge Street between North Main and Stockton Avenue. The Villa Vito Restaurant, the alarm system. Local Box 4617, 26 West Bridge Street between North Main Street and Stockton Avenue. The Villa Vito Restaurant, the alarm system at 1115.
1: Okay. If you guys see a car coming along the parade route, if they came out of the driveway for whatever reason, get them back in their driveway or get them off the route as soon as possible.

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0: 71-35. Are you guys past Chestnut? 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
0: 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And 71-our East Norton unit, you can also free up. Germantown will be open between Crescent and Chestnut, and it's still going to be closed between Church and Crescent. 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
0: 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If you could just pull up to Germantown at Chestnut and just close that down there.
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0: 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We Falcon Road and Bob White Terrace. Upper Mer.
1: Center, you can clear.
0: It's for water for a little bit. Just not. 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

0: any 72nd ambulance. Medic 143-1 to cover from Jefferson Torresdale. 1066 Clinton Avenue on Kings Lane, Bensdale Township. And up in Saxon. 172nd ambulance. Medic 143-1 to cover from Jefferson Torresdale. 1066 Clinton Avenue off of Kings Lane, Bensdale Township, and up in Saxon. 1125.
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3: When you're done with the Meridian shuttling, can you check at your earliest convenience, so Rush and Ridge and Crescent, and just make sure those barricades were off to the side, please?
2: Yeah, I'll run down there now.
3: Thank you.

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1: Good.
0: The Meridian barricades at Germantown and Josh, can they be clear off the roadway, or are they going to be used to block northbound Joshua by the park?
2: FB 691, traffic 69, you got vehicles turning out of side streets coming up to your rear.
3: And make sure this lady makes a left onto Laurel. We're going to let her get out of here. All right.
4: Trucks are probably going to come in there from your end as soon as the flag. Great, clears. We're going to take that flag down. Just so you know they're coming in.
2: Copy.

0: the end of the parade. Just followed along. Time 59. Come on up. We're just going to tail the end of it. If you want to put your arrow boards on a flash, I'll say that over probably 58, you can come to my driver's side, and 69, you can come to my passenger side.
1: Copy.
2: Proceed. They'll be underway shortly.

0: ahead, bud. Another key order is around 30 minutes ETA.
1: Okay, understood. We're on the call, phone with the homeowner, so thanks for the help.
2: Pick up the Harmon. Back out the ridge.
3: Do the 7-1. It's not that car. She just completely drove over the grass here.
4: Copy that.
5: They lost somebody already. I don't know how.

0: We have a free car that can locate. It looks like a white Hyundai in Shoppers World parking lot.
1: The leader of the parade told me to go. You want me to stop?
2: They are putting her in the car right now. Good.
1: Yeah, affirmative.

0: 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We're going to be getting that in a few minutes. We'll talk when we go and check it out.
1: Left on Ridge down to Chemical, right on Chemical, left on Gallagher.

0: Okay, come back. Sir, give us a second. It's tight turn here from Harmonic, from Kirk to Harmon.
1: Yeah, I saw that. We're going slow to make the turn all the technical.

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0: Gallagher to North Ravers, right on North Ravers, left on bottom. We'll slow it down on Gallagher for everybody to catch up.
1: All right, hop on the bike going that way. All right, cars on the rail. The parade has started. Let's get out of our cars and watch the route in case more cars come out of their driveways so we can get them back in.
2: No, get them off of Ryers. Send them down toward Hasbrook. We'll send them back this way. The parade's coming.
0: Okay. Remember, hang to the right so the motors can pass on the left. Hang to the right. What are we doing with Joshua Roger?
3: We haven't even begun taking down these barricades yet, so stand by.
0: I apologize. I thought you guys were clearing up.
3: No, sorry.
0: Right on North Rivers, left on Donovan.

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2: 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It needs to be checked out.
1: Okay. Leo, is that sentence there yet?
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319F, cover the main. Respiratory emergency, 377 Welsh Road. 319F, cover the main respiratory emergency. 377 Welsh Road, Lower Marsh.

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Hospital Box 2-8, fire reported 913 Willow Street, Southampton Community Center. Box 2-8, the fire is reported 913 Willow Street off Tabor Avenue and Temple Road at the Southampton Community Center, a dumpster. Willow Box 2-8, the fire is reported 913 Willow Street off Tabor Avenue and Temple Road at the Southampton Community Center, a dumpster, 1144. Willow Box 2-8, the fire is reported 913 Willow Street off Tabor Avenue and Temple Road, Southampton Community Center. Eight dumpsters.

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1: Copy.
0: Far left of that Plymouth Road.
2: One call from a passerby to community center, very dumpster on fire.
0: Jeremy, 58695, yeah, you're going to come around. The shoe's crossing, coming around the tower. Traffic 64, 158 and 69, cross over Hanover. You can open Hanover.
3: Traffic 64, 10-4.
4: Medic 154 at 35 Mill Drive between Michael Hill Road and Mayflower Road, Bristol Township, Florida. Medic 154 at 35 Mill Drive between Michael Hill Road and Mayflower Road. Bristol Township, Fall Lake, 1147.
5: Away from the police. Change that pretty quick.

0: Sir.
1: The side of 100 on High Street. It's a big smoke.
2: Yeah, I see that.
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4: I was going to come down around you for that help.
3: Cardiac emergency, 222 Linwood Avenue. 313 cardiac emergency, 222 Linwood Avenue, Ardmore, Lower Marion.
5: Yeah, you can go around them.
1: Okay.
6: Fire police can all clear from High Street. You just need High and College Hill for right now.

0: coming out of Chancery next. So no rush already through that intersection.
1: Belvoir Drive, right on Belvoir. 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
1: Your way.
0: Your second ambulance, 47 Brandywine Court, off Farmhouse Lane, Northampton Township, Paul Victor. Squad 115 for your second ambulance, 47 Brandywine Court, off Farmhouse Lane, Northampton Township, Paul Victor, 1152.
2: Okay. We'll let everyone's course and then figure it out.

Okay, you can take off. Yeah, that's okay.

0: 56A. That was main 56A, emergency. Lafayette Valley Forge, 1021 Penn Circle. 56A, comes main 56, site emergency. EFO 512 to Lafayette Valley Forge. 1021 Penn Circle, up there.
1: Gray to the ground, there's a northbound silver Mazda on Central. Came from Tokenay.
2: Yes, hobble, please.
1: It's too far ahead. I'm walking up now.
2: And south.

0: Okay, we'll be opening high in college.
1: Like 168752 North Street off Myrtle Avenue.

Medic 168-752 North Street off Myrtle Avenue, Middletown Township of Farmington. Medic 168-752 North Street off Myrtle Avenue, Middletown Township of Farmington, Midland 57.

0: Bandit 20 is clear, and I'm heading back to the station. FP-796 out.
1: SUV driving on Ryder's Hill.
2: Received. There's a fire truck coming down Ryder's also, southbound.
3: For the record, Township Fire Marshal was advised via phone of the dumpster fire, and you can make station to a hill. Yes, definitely, sir.
1: Yeah, it's fine. It's nothing organized or something. The one lady that was pulling the wagon is probably not going to... She's behind the end of the parade now, so she may need to be moved out of the street. Hurry up.

0: Receive at east. Go ahead. We're clear, right? Are you cool with opening that up? Yeah, we could do that.
1: Good.
0: Got everything cleared out. Yeah, that'll work.

0: Are we able to open up Ryers?
1: That's correct. It's bringing down Ryers. After you get Ryers, just check down the unit blocks to Hasbrook as well. There's a couple set up down there, please.
0: Got it.
1: Are we pulling the no parking signs as well? Yes, thank you. Correct.
2: T691 from traffic 58.
3: Linda Johnson.
2: Yeah, I'm still in event 4. I wanted to tell Dave I'm still high in Hanover Street with PD until they get the apparatus out of here.
4: You can go ahead and clear. Officer Johnson can handle that.
0: All right, well then.
5: Channel Dave's on, because they were trying to get a hold of him on Firefly Flash, and he didn't answer, so I don't know.
6: What's remaining here? 100 blocks.
5: College is clear.
1: And then we can also raise the gate at Tiffany and Ashmead and move the block at Tiffany and Ashmore.

0: 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Liger to LaPenna.
1: Come in.
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1: Copy.
2: Green to Red Rowan, right on Red Rowan. Left on Camelot, looping it around to Waterfall, and back up to Germantown.
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1: Hey, guys, copy.
2: You 7-4, I copy. Joshua Rebel's open.
0: Josh in first, and Josh and Marianne can open up also.
3: Closed right now is going to be Central Avenue and everything feeding into it.
0: Oh. 47 to the EOC. Can you notify White Marsh Ambulance? Their truck here at Josh and First is unmanned, blocking the roadway.
4: 10-4. Lieutenant Mac from Chief 318. I received. They're on their way over to get it.
0: Outstanding. Thank you.

0: get it on riders. They're on central, some like Teslas now.
1: I'm going to try to send it down Myrtle now.
0: Okay. They're an organizer. The back of the actual parade just got to fucking Game Central. So we do have to leave Laurel down this way close. But don't go crazy if anybody's getting through at this point. The car at Central and Laurel. You can park your car across Central. Central and Laurel, now that the parade's concluded, we had to keep that segment closed, so just park your car across Central Avenue at Laurel, blocking southbound traffic. Bye. Black Tesla through first. Okay, sounds good.

0: Hey, do you want us to stay on our post up here on North Thumb Central?
1: Yeah, stand by for a second. 1 Central and Laurel gets his car in place. 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
2: 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Whether you go outside, no reports of any entrapment.
3: Chief 1 14, 1 reporting 1 entrapped, we're up to the rest of the bus.
2: Deputy 1 14 is on scene, confirming 1 entrapped.

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1: Yes.
3: Right on Sierra, out to Butler Pike, left on the Butler. Everyone's welcome back to 44 Abraham. That's not going to be the division.
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1: I'm not saying.
0: Okay, thank you.
2: Hey guys, from stage 44 or 43. 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
4: There's no problem. Officers only until 8 o'clock Monday morning. 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
2: 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I don't care.

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0: 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Station 3, fire alarm, 1115 Ansley Avenue, Sharpless Road, North 12th Street. Ox 2635, Melrose Park, gentlemen.
1: The public works guy at Tookany and Barrel, we have a cop going down Tookany towards you just to make sure everything's clear. And once she gets you, she'll let you know.
2: Oh, yeah, I'll let them know.

T3 and First Force Smoke Detector. You know, one company called in and said that they spoke with the resident, Chris Harmon. It was a pop-only maneuver that set it off. It probably passed over, didn't say that it needed any service.

0: available.
1: Got
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0: 313A, cover 318, cardiac emergency, Masonic Village at Lafayette Hill, 801 Ridge Pike. 313A, cover 318, a cardiac emergency, room 219, Masonic Village at Lafayette Hill, 801 Ridge Pike, White Marsh.
1: Here to Heath. I believe we're good to go. 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

Medic 168, 2343 Lincoln Highway near East Old Lincoln Highway in front of Avalon Carpet, Middletown Township, unconscious. Medic 168, 2343 Lincoln Highway near East Old Lincoln Highway in front of Avalon Carpet, Middletown Township, unconscious at 1240.

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0: 336, a fall victim, 704 of Bayonet Court. 336, a fall victim, 704 of Bayonet Court, off of Green Boulevard. Park M.
1: Medic 186, 2401 Lincoln Highway near Old Lincoln Highway, says the beer store. Bensdale Township, environmental emergency. Medic 186, 2401 Lincoln Highway near Old Lincoln Highway, says the beer store. Bensdale Township, environmental emergency at 1221.

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1: Bus 3331, 320 Main Street, between Falls and Tin Avenue and Pond.

Box 3331, attention from 32, 320 Main Street between Folsington Avenue and Pont Street fumes. Local Box 3331, attention from 32, 320 Main Street between Folsington Avenue and Pont Street fumes at 12 tonight.

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68 for 30 Allen, Medic 167 to cover us, 37 Bellevue Avenue, Park Avenue, LeGrand Avenue, in the vehicle, Pendel Bar and overdose.

Watch 3110, fires reported 211 Center Street off North Oxford Valley Road. Look, Watch 3110, fires reported 211 Center Street off North Oxford Valley Road Grill. Little Watch 3110, the fire is reported 211 Center Street off North Oxford Valley Road at Grill at 1304.

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351, nausea and vomiting, Dresher Hill Nursing, 1390 Camp Hill Road. 351, nausea and vomiting, 110, Dresher Hill Nursing, 1390 Camp Hill Road, Upper Dublin.

0: 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This is from traffic control. The Esco fire outside. Bill Dinkers, pickleball courts, 1180 Church Road. 1480 fire, please. System traffic control, electrical fire outside. Dill Diggers, pickleball courts. 1180 Church Road, Ox 5314, Lansdale.
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0: 5105, please assist with traffic control for a tree down Possum Hollow Road at Sanitoga Road. 5105, please assist police with traffic control for a tree down Possum Hollow Road and Sanitoga Road. Lock 845, Limerick.
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0: 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This is 14 Traffic Control. Electrical fire outside building, Chris Pickleball, 1180 Church Road. 62 Fire, please. This is 14 with Traffic Control. Electrical fire outside building, Chris Pickleball, Courts, 1180 Church Road, 53314, Lansdale.
1: Medic 172, 184 Covered Bridge Road between Lurgan Road and Pickpocket Creek Road, Silverberg Township, an overdose. Medic 172, 184 Covered Bridge Road between Lurgan Road and Pickpocket Creek Road, Silverberg Township, an overdose. This is 132.
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0: 125, 2425 Lower State Road, Lakeview Pine Run, 231, Doylestown Township, St. Clair City. Medic 125, 2425 Lower State Road, Lakeview Pine Run, 231, Doylestown Township, St. Club, Soda, 1324.
1: 95 West Avenue, Jenkintown.

56, gas odor inside at Tilly's, 160 North Gulf Road. 56, gas odor inside, Tilly's, 160 North Gulf Road, between Kirk Avenue, Mall Boulevard, Box 56, 201, Upper Merritt.

0: 76 Fire Police. This is 14 Traffic Control, electrical fire outside Bill Dinker's Pickleball Courts, 1180 Church Road. 76 Fire Police, this is 14 Traffic Control, electrical fire outside Bill Dinker's Pickleball, 1180 Church Road, Lansdale.
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2: 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And we have nothing up here at this time. We're just checking out the store. 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
0: Six-one from Tower 56 operator.
2: Got it, operator.
0: Just so you're aware, the manager of Italy came out and advised that they had power issues earlier, which are now resolved.
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1: 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Just check it out.

0: FN 56-1, the safety 56-3, it's unfounded. We're coming out.
1: I still have my radio down. That was unfounded. You're coming out.
0: Yeah, it's unfounded. We're coming out.
2: Medic 116, number 1, Blakers Way, off West Village Road at the Village Shires Clubhouse.

416, 1 Bleakers Way off West Village Road, the Village Shires Clubhouse number 3, Northampton Township CBA. Medic 116, 1 Blakers Way off West Village Road at the Village Shires Clubhouse number 3, Northampton Township CBA, intersection 1341.

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Beaver O'Connor's north, building 309 Florence Avenue. 3:03, 3:58 is medic, cover 382, all the mental status. 3:15 to Beaver O'Connor's north, building 309 Florence Avenue, Jenkins.

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Medic 108, 2100 Cherry Blossom Lane off Mill Hill Road, Village of Les Clemson, 319, Milford Township, abdominal pain, 1350.

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This is 1-8-3-3, psych emergency. 2335 K Avenue. 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

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Second ambulance, attention medic 108, 1133 Dogwood Lane, off West Thatcher Road, Magnolia Drive, Hickok Township, an emergency transport. 108 for your second ambulance, attention medic 108, 1133 Dogwood Lane, off West Thatcher Road, Magnolia Drive, Hickok Township, an emergency transport, 1353.

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0: This is 61, squad 27, squad 33, 308 vehicle rescue, 2418 Sweetwood. 61, squad 27, squad 33, 308 vehicle rescue, 2418 Sweetwood. Meadowbrook Road, River Hill Road, 4816 East North.
1: I'm with Greg.
0: Squad 27.
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Southeastern Road off Almshouse Road, Chamonix Manor, D-Delta 134. 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

300, squad 531 responding to vehicle rescue, Eastern Road, Hilldale Road. 300, squad 531 responding to the vehicle rescue, Eastern Road, Hilldale Road. Box 29, C Charlie 4, Abington.

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68, 100 Sesame Road off North Buckstown Road, Sesame Place Park, in the preferred parking lot. Middletown Township Transportation of an accident. 12 and 68, 100 Sesame Road off North Buckstown Road, Sesame Place Park, in the preferred parking lot. Middletown Township Transportation of an accident. 14 19.

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Box 9195, 10, 112, Centennial Station, off Street Road. No alarm system. Box 9195, 10, 112, Centennial Station, off Street Road. Alarm system, 14 points.

332, a head injury. 1670 East Philadelphia Avenue. 332, a head injury. 1670 East Philadelphia Avenue. Between Umland Avenue and Elm Street, Douglas.

V, cover the main, CBA, 320 86th Street. 345 V, cover the main, CBA. 328 86th Street, between North Line Street, Pacific Avenue, Lanesville.

0: Nothing showing from the exterior. Building is evacuated. We'll be out investigating.
1: The tower for 6.
0: Squad 56 from the tower. Can you guys go to the rear of the alarm panel?

Sidewalk 55, Greedy Lincoln Highway, Oak Cliff Village Apartments. I'm Michael 1. Sidewalk 55, Greedy Lincoln Highway, off Kennedy Drive, Oak Cliff Village Apartments. I'm Michael 1. Falls Township seizures. Sidewalk 55, Greedy Lincoln Highway, off Kennedy Drive, Oak Cliff Village Apartments. I'm Michael 1. Falls Township seizures. 14.6.

356 AQR 56, Elemental Status, 366 Jefferson Street. 356 AQR 56, Elemental Status, 366 Jefferson Street, Roosevelt Avenue, and Holstein Street, Upper Marion.

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351, general weakness, direction Lutheran Home, 250 North Bethlehem Pike. 352, cover 351, general weakness, room 27, direction Lutheran Home, 250 North Bethlehem Pike, Ambler.

0: officer to tower. Officer, is this room still activated?
1: Negative.
0: Okay.

386, cover 381, general weakness. 2241 Old Welsh Road. 386, cover 31, general weakness. 2241 Old Welsh Road. 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
1: Issue with the alarm system. The alarm's been silenced. We'll follow up the fire marshal with some officers for 24 hours. 56 available.

Tackle box 73, 78, 34, 66, Norwood Place. Tackle box 73, 78, 34, 66, Norwood Place. Off gate court, carbon monoxide line. Tackle box 73, 78, 34, 66, Norwood Place. Off gate court, carbon monoxide line. 14, 39.

352. Possible cardiac arrest. 117 East Ray Street. 352. Possible cardiac arrest. 117 East Ray Street. Ansford Street and School Street. Ambler.

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No alarm system. Go back to 754, 1955 Miller Road on Sleepy Hollow Road. No alarm system, 1458.

0: 54, Sunshine Golf 43, 292 Crabtree Drive off Clover Lane versus Township, Chessman. 1254, Sunshine Golf 43, 292 Crabtree Drive off Clover Lane versus Township, Chessman, 4269. Med 159, 511 North Main Street. Medic 159, 511 North Main Street off 9th Street, Sellsville Borough, Chessman. Medic 159, 511 North Main Street off of 9th Street, Sellsville Borough, Chessman, 159.
1: All roadway obstructions have been cleared. Unit 6-1 available.
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0: 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Can you press the skilled nurse? 67 West Valley, 43. Verde, cover 356. 356, 100 QRS, 56, CVA. Can you press the skilled nursing? 600 West Valley, 43. Alpha Mac.
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9, second ambulance, Bristol Road, Lower State Road. State Road, line pass, transportation of an accident victim. Squadron 29, Bristol Road, Lower State Road, line pass, transportation of an accident victim. CFR. So we're responding to box 75-4, 1955 Miller Road, all companies recall.

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Innocence.

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2: 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For 19F, cover the main cardiac emergency. 3848, Jeffrey Rose. Off Andrew Road, James Rose.

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Medic 172, 1090 General Sullivan Road off Lord Sterling Road. Upper Makefield Sanitary procedures. Medic 172, 1090 General Sullivan Road off Lord Sterling Road. Upper Makefield Sanitary procedures. 1513.

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Northwest Galpike, Upper Marin.

This is EMS, cardiac arrest, 136 Pinecrest Drive. 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Well, plus the downplate, 652 up.

sticks around. 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Now they believe it's possible cardiac arrest. 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
1: 2 Tower for 6. Environmental status, 2993, Green Ridge Road. 3, V, environmental status, 2993, Green Ridge Road. Up Rambling Lane and Bunting Road, East North.

0: 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Sunrise Assisted Living Room 212. Wilmington Hill Township, a fall victim, 1590.
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165, car's going 35. 7, Windy Hollow Road, off Street Road, Mayfield Township, the fall of 165, car's going 35, 7, Windy Hollow Road, off Street Road, over Mayfield Township, a fall of 15, 20.

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0: 在这儿等。The chief of the propane grill on fire to the rear of the property, about 5 feet from the house. Apparently, they added charcoal and lighter fluid to it.
1: Okay.
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2: Police are requesting fire, police. 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

Dunkin' Donuts, 81 Cheltenham Avenue. Station 4, a vehicle fire at Dunkin' Donuts, 81 Cheltenham Avenue. And Elmore Road, North Front Street, box 2646, Cheltenham.

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0: 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Flipping.
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Back 154, 499, South Knox Valley Road, off Hood Boulevard, parking lot of Wells Fargo. First dispatch of an environmental emergency. Medic 154, 499, South Knox Valley Road, off Hood Boulevard at Wells Fargo. In the parking lot, first dispatch of an environmental emergency, 1548.

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61, a fire alarm, Anna's Corner Store, 3310 North Wales Road. 61, fire alarm, Anna's Corner Store, 3310 North Wales Road, in Baldwin Avenue and Township Line Road, Box 485, East Norton.

0: 351A, an unconscious subject, 1906 Hemlock Road. 351A, an unconscious subject, 1906 Hemlock Road, Sycamore Landing, East Mill Road, Springfield.
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2: Sandringham Road, between Mary's Florida Road and Gainsborough Circle, head valley, over.
1: 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Valley House Condos outside C. Charlie Building. Lewistown Borough Caesar. 125 3rd Ambulance, Medic 129 to cover. 403 South Main Street off Eastern Road. Valley House Condos outside C. Charlie Building. Lewistown Borough Caesar. 1656.

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2: 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Seen one fire smoke detector, and from the 34th desk, they called into the station, said everything was okay, but didn't say what said at all.
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0: 325A, a fall victim, the Mingo Village apartment, 50 Keokuk Road. 325A, a fall victim, apartment at Foxtrot 1, the Mingo Village Apartments, 50 Keokuk Road, Upper Providence.
1: Good job.

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9 North Lafayette Avenue, West Trenton Avenue, Marsboro, Shrimp Bicycles. Medic 139 North Lafayette Avenue, West Trenton Avenue, Marsboro, Shrimp Bicycles, 1605.

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68, engine 34, gas odor inside, 1758 Morgan Lane. 68, engine 34. Gas odor inside, 1758 Morgan Lane, Upper Bridle Lane, 8th Avenue, Box 6832, Upper Providence.

file, go back to 7456. 4275 County Road, the line for with the exception of ladder 74, come to recall. Repeat, I'm just file, go back to 7456. 4275 County Road, the line for with the exception of ladder 74, company's recall.

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1: 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The aid station is usually with other folks, but I'll put it where I'm at.

0: John, the idea for the missing man is to set him up with the aid station. On site, that's all.
1: Yeah, no, I got that, LC. We're going to put the ambulance by the way station because that's normally where we put it. But the misting fans and all that stuff are going to need power.
0: Okay. 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We'll work together to get them out.
1: Yeah, no worries. Just let me know. I don't know if they have power up by the restroom area. Maybe we can put them up there.
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Durham Road, Newtown Bypass, Newtown Township, an accident. 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Durham Road, Newtown Bypass, Newtown Township, an accident. 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

35386 at Drowning, 3260 Mason's Mill Road. 35386 at Drowning, 3260 Mason's Mill Road, and Huntington Road and Buttonwood Lane, box 3515 Upper Moreland.

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1: 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He's now removed. 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
0: Freaking.

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1: Nah, I just got a copy of IAP. 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
0: Okay.
1: Okay. 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
0: Squad 53, Rush at Target, 200 Mill Road. 68 Squad 53, Rush, Target, 200 Mill Road, Crescent Boulevard and High Street, Box 6861, Upper Providence, Operate Region 2.

We're about 57-5, 2256 Mill Hill Road off John Price Highway. Cell alarm system. Little box 57-5, 2256 Mill Hill Road off John Price Highway. Alarm system 1625.

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Radisson Hotel, Bensham Township, Russ Tour Strip. Medic 186, 20 front of Lincoln Highway, off Lincoln Highway. Radisson Hotel, Bensham Township, Russ Tour Strip. 1625.

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0: 46, respond to Hunter County Station 17 on Rescue Box 17-1. In the area of 94, Brunswick Avenue. Engine 46, respond to Hunter County Station 17 on Box 17-1. 94 Brunswick Avenue, off Curly Lane, Swan Street, Lambertville City, and all our education. Engine 46, respond to Hunter County Station 17 on Rescue Box 17-1. In the area of 94 Brunswick Avenue, off Curly Lane, and Swan Street, Lambertville City, and all our education, 1631.
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0: Okay.
2: 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Call arm system. Look about 545, 1951 Street Road on Lower Mountain Road. Alarm system 1636. Squad 116, 3224 Stockton, please.

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Call 116, 32.24 Stockton Place, Bell Village Road, Graham Pass for Psychiatrics, 1637.

0: 45B, carbon monoxide detector with symptoms, 712 Horseshoe Curve Drive. Station 80, 345B, carbon monoxide detector with symptoms, 712 Horseshoe Curve Drive, off of Station Square Boulevard, box 5123, Upper Gwinnett.
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Back to box 3118, pinch engine 13, engine 77, tower 8, ladder 30. 89 Liberty Drive off Ivanhoe Court, wires in the dwelling, 1649 company switching operate, 20 D-span.

5817 Sandalwood Circle. Medic 168-17 Sandalwood Circle of Woodlands Drive, Sandalwood Residence, Middletown Township, an allergic reaction. Medic 168-17 Sandalwood Circle of Woodlands Drive, Sandalwood Residence, Middletown Township, an allergic reaction, 1650.

Fox 517 in the area of 2590 Furlong Road on Spring Hill Circle, fumes. Local Box 517 in the area of 2590 Furlong Road on Spring Hill Circle, fumes. 1652. Center 159, 760 Satterton Road at Giants.

Anderson Road, a 39 bypass, Giant, attached seizures. 7159, 760 Satterton Road, across 309, Giant, attached seizures, 1653.

response, Echo Box 3118, 89 Liberty Drive, with the exception of engine 31, engine 77, coming to recall. Repeating, others responding on Tactical Box 3118, 89 Liberty Drive, with the exception of engine 31, engine 77, coming to recall. Medic 187 to cover 2626 Murray Avenue, to be trail chemicals.

630 ambulance medic 187, I cover 2626 Murray Ave and off Century Lane, Beach Hill Kennel. That's down patch, whatever it is. 2630 ambulance medic 187, I cover 2626 Murray Ave and off Century Lane, Beach Hill Kennel. That's down patch, whatever it is. 1659.

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43, second ambulance, cover squad 185, 1137 Maple Avenue off Branch Street. That's Sam Patrick, emergency transport. 143, second ambulance, cover squad 185, 1137 Maple Avenue off Bridgewater Road. That's Sam Patrick, emergency transport. 17 0

0: 23 Delta 15, dwelling 626 Heatherly. Dish 23 Delta 15, dwelling 626 Heatherly, off Glenwood Road. Radnor, Delaware County.
1: Okay, 23.

4, 110 Main Street, off Christina Avenue. DNS boat sales. At the dock. Police on Borough Seizures. 9154, 110 Main Street, off Christina Avenue. DNS boat sales on the dock. Police on Borough Seizures, 1711.

Air 24, and 24 for the Ritt with 23 and 15 on the dwelling, 26 Heatherly. Air 24, Ritt 24 with 23 and 15 on the dwelling, 626 Heatherly, off Glenwood Road, Radnor, Delaware.

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Medic 174, 34,000 inch choice, Hollywood, unit 414. Medic 174, 34,000 inch choice, up Domino Boulevard, Hollywood, unit 414, Wilmington Township, Domino Plains. Medic 174, 34,000 inch choice, up Domino Boulevard, Hollywood, unit 414, Wilmington Township, Domino Plains, 1770.

15 to 315 on Alpha 1. 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I can see it through the window. 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
1: Very good. 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
2: Cover 62A, respiratory emergency, 1121 Payne Road. Bucks 129, cover 62A, respiratory emergency, 1121 Payne Road, between Gary Way and Hooper Drive, Washington.

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2: 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Medic 174 for your second ambulance, 100 East Street Road off of Jacksonville Road, in the rear of the Walmart, Warminster Township, and overdose, 1725. Call 125, 400 South Main Street, Heritage Point. Call 125, 400 South Main Street off Clemens Road, Heritage Point, room 8, Williamstown Borough, fall victim. Call 125, 400 South Main Street off of Clemens Road, Heritage Point, room 8, Williamstown Borough, fall victim, 1725.

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1: Go ahead.
0: Been good in the Charlie side. All the fire on the exterior has been knocked, and the smoke collecting out pretty good.
1: All right, fly to 245 to 6. Let's have a look at it. Okay.
0: Whenever you have the next crew that comes in, we can take two guys with hooks to the rear, or however many you got, 3 or 4 is fine. Hooks to the rear.
1: All right, we're going to fly with guys to the inside. Okay. Next case is fucking testing.
0: That's fine, I'm good for now.
1: Okay.
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1: Should be hammered. Medic 156, 1990 Bethlehem Pike off Springfield Street. Valley Manor Nursing Home, room 215, Springfield Township, a hemorrhage, 1729.
0: Received on that NCA. There was a lot of fire. I hit it from the NCA, but just keep opening up. There's still a good amount of smoke going up.
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1: Yes.
2: That's good for now. Just leave it out. I don't want to suck this other hydrogen dry. Thanks.
1: Received.
3: 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We got the second floor open up and the ceiling. We're not finding any fire. Starting to open up the walls and we're looking good.
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0: first hole I cut was on the driveway side of the house. 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
1: No, it did not get past the first hole. If you can make that hole bigger, that would be great.
0: Bean, yeah, please cut on the other side as well. That's really where the only slope we have coming out still is.
2: So the opposite of the driveway side is where the first hole is, right? You need another one that's cut?
0: Me and Fire are looking up in the Bravo Charlie corner, so I don't know where the hole you cut first was. I wasn't looking at this. But Bravo Charlie is really where there's only a little bit of fire still looking up. I just see it from the exterior.
2: All right, I'll work on a hole over there as well.
1: Luke, we've got everything opened up on the second floor ceiling. We're clear all the way up to your hole. If you could just make that a little bit bigger, that would be in good shape.

0: 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You have engine 15 en route. 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Collider 41 wasn't able to make the response.
1: You can move all them for now. We now have all 46 foot now, so I check for check.
0: Okay.
2: County Quinn, Gavin 5500, this is Delco Station
0: 15. Gavin 5500.
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1: 7 colon alarmity, this 1829 Old River.
0: Receive. We'll handle it with a unit from Highland School.
1: Hey, Chief on Earth.
2: How the line come in? Can you guys rehab us out here?

0: Two man in front of the roof.
1: Command of the traffic units, a guest of the park and rec director will be here in a gray Ford Explorer sometime between 6 and 6:30. They can get into the park. We don't know if she'll be here before the closure or after.

0: 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I have two holes cut, the D side and the C Charlie side. The B C corner, and that whole roof back there is real spongy, so be careful with anybody out there. I'll relay that to the crews for leaving me.
1: Put on two right there.

0: 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It's 1230 Thompson Road. 384 medic assist covering 381. 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It's 1230 Thompson Road, Abington.
1: Medic 142, 712 Geigel Hill Road off Claridge Road, Tinnacum Pass Bay out of transport. Medic 142, 712 Geigel Hill Road off Claridge Road, Tinnacum Pass Bay out of transport, 1747.
2: 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Tried the three contacts we have for Highland and none of them answered. Chief 100, receive.
3: I can't really get down here right now. I think it's pretty good for the bushwhack group. I'll just have those two guys stand by up there if you get some support down.
2: They're just cleaning up my crappy holes.
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1: If you think your guys will be able to be in place for an 1800 closure at all points.
2: Correct, except that one that I told you. Was it Anderson down here? Or Heidler and what's that one? The one down here, Chris, to your right at the bottom of the hill. We have nobody for that one.
1: Yes, we're going to do Vandenberg. We've got a police officer designated for that spot. That's where you called it up, correct?
2: Correct. Everything else that Jerry gave you, we're all in place.
1: Awesome. 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Thank you, guys.

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35, a fire alarm, Willow Grove Post to Q, 3485 Davisville Road. 35, a fire alarm, the Willow Grove Post to Q, 3485 Davisville Road, Upper Moreland.

0: 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East Mission Township, Chester County. Go ahead.
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0: Understood. Thank you.

0: Code 15, what's up?
1: What's up, dear? Alright, Nick, I'm standing by with the traffic unit at Beidler and Cayley.
2: Okay. This year, you don't have to call down the handicap cars. They pull up to me, they have a placard, they're going in. If they don't, they're not.
1: Roger that. They're going to have to show me a placard before they head up. Got it.
2: Yeah, and you don't have to keep calling down and, you know, tying to the radio. They're not going to get any of the way. If they have it, they're in, so we're good.
1: Roger that.
2: Okay, you in place?

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0: We checked on at school. We were unable to come up with anything. We can't reset the alarm. You can make us available from a pilot.
1: 7100, okay. And just so you're aware, within the last few minutes, the alarm company called back. They spoke to Elisa. She is coming out, but did not have an ETA.
0: Okay, the school district was going to attempt to put it on test. So we'll wait and see what she said.
2: Copy. Hold on departure for right now. There's a little bit of a mess up here at the high school. Let's get that straightened out first.
1: Engine on scene. Chief of Tampa.
0: Quick 15 arrival.
1: What's the... Well, heads up.
0: Will do.

0: 其实你
1: I know what Springhouse Corporate Center said, but is anybody coming over here?
0: Not that they advised. Let's say we do have some numbers for their security, I can see.
1: All right, well, let them know we got a very slight odor. No need for an upgrade at this point.
0: Okay.

0: 27 on a type fire in area 1220 Tyler Street. 27 on a type fire in area 1220 Tyler Street. In Selma Street and Tobla Alley. 5240 Norristown.
1: The driveway coming in where there are stage and all these buses are backing everything out on the Highland Avenue here. They got to get them moving.
2: Okay, you can send the buses up, and we'll try to direct them from here. Is there a Patriotic Association representative down there with you?
1: Reed's going up there now to tell them that they got to move them. They're just stopping them halfway up the hill here and letting them let it sit.
2: Okay. Quarter to one of the bike units. Can you go down there and try to help push those buses up the hill?
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1: Well, Stickman.
2: Yeah, well.
1: Our per and associate with the Freight Association, all buses and any equipment vans are to go to the bus loop off of Ghost and Highland.
2: Okay, Freeze, you copy?
3: I copy, but obviously they don't know that because we're all coming up north of that.
1: Correct. But they're in a park at the bus loop off of Ghost and Highland.
3: All right, well, if we can get somebody down there then from the Patriotic Association to direct them in there because they're all bypassing that entrance.
2: Yeah, Al, we're going to try to get guys to you, but just have to be patient for now and manage that situation as best we can. It's a cluster up here, too.
1: We're attempting to reset the alarm for the range for the horse and bus.
4: Who's the responsible?

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0: Send those buses over our way. We're going to send them to the bus loop at the high school, back by the cafeteria.
2: There, I copy.

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1: Affirmative.
2: Okay.
3: A traffic box key. 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
1: Copy, I receive.
4: Yeah, crew's still investigating further. Have the incoming units stage in the parking lot at 850 Ridgeview and await further orders.
1: Good day, sir. 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
4: Also, Montgomery, the command post is going to be in the lobby of the 800-2 building.
1: Command, okay. And do you want the working fire on this?
4: Negative.
1: Okay.
5: 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Little Box 5-1, 300 Carousel Lane off Upper York Road, Unit Foxbriar Farm, alarm system, 18-6.

0: 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Scarborough Respiratory Stress, 18 SX.
1: Okay.

0: Circle Box 1331, fire square 495 South Oxford Road off Hood Boulevard in the parking lot of Gabe's.
1: Rush.
0: Circle Box 1331, fire square 495 South Oxford Road off Hood Boulevard in the parking lot of Gabe's. Rush, 18 and 7.

0: 3, B. Cardiac emergency, 319 Willowbrook Drive. 3, B. Cardiac emergency, 319 Willowbrook Drive, off Mill Road, Westmore.
1: Right.
2: If one or both of you are available, can you go over towards Schwartzman to make sure that's clear for the parade coming in?

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1: Go for McEnany.
0: Can you get that car out of there? They were supposed to just drive right through. There's somebody from the Patriotic Association.
1: Yep, moving them out.
0: Thanks.
2: Have our two ladders in service.
3: Fifteenth manager.
2: Okay.
1: They got another group marching now.
3: Copy.
1: No problem.
4: Just past the Eastern Road.
1: Copy to you. 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
2: Thank you.
5: Center 145, 226 North Lincoln Avenue, Pickner Mariners, room 124. Center 145, 226 North Lincoln Avenue, off Jefferson Street, Pickner Mariners, room 124, Newtown Pass, football. Medic 145, 226 North Lincoln Avenue, off Jefferson Street, Pickering Manor Nursing Room 124, Newtown Task, will follow him at 18 times.
2: Or Billy. He'll meet you there in a minute. He's getting the Knox box keys.
0: Stop.
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0: Bucks Battalion, another one.
6: County F-39 is around.
0: F-39, okay.
2: Montgomery, also, can you transmit over everything's on fire ground for this one?
0: 15 minutes. Responding operating Ridgeview Drive, Horsham, switch to fire ground 5, per command.

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1: Engine 24, shut down.
0: Police captain, no. Or the fire police down there, no. We're going to have that gray Explorer I told you about earlier coming off 422 now. He's going to come up by alert from that side. And also, Sergeant Barkmeyer will be in a private vehicle coming in. He's going to need access to internal parking.
2: All right, I'm with him now. Let him know.

0: Very well.
1: Got it.
0: Please plus his good mark along the curve back here.
1: I'm sorry, can you say again?
0: Are these buses good? Just park the one before back here in the high school.
2: Gadara from Hummel. Yeah, wherever you can find a spot to park them, preferably along a curb line where we can still get cars around them, that's perfect.
0: Copy, thank you.
3: Freed to Hummel.
4: Yeah, freed.
3: We were just advised that we're shutting down the VIP lot totally until the Army band gets in. Handicapped people, where do you want us to send them?
2: Free. Send anybody you need to up to the VIP lot, as always.
4: Godspeed from McInerney. Open up the other end.
1: Okay.
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125, 777 Ferry Road, Pirate House, Air Room 415. Medic 125, 777 Ferry Road, up Iron Hill Road, Pyron House, Air Room 415, Bill of Santa Ash for diabetic. Medic 125, 777 Ferry Road, up Iron Hill Road, Pyron House, Air Room 415, Bill of Santa Ash for diabetic, 1814.

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1: Thanks, Landis. Whoever's down by Fowler got a bunch of buses coming or supposed to be going to middle school.

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1: 그래야 돼, 그만.
2: Which way would you like the handicaps to exit when they're leaving?
1: It might be a standalone HVAC unit in one of the rooms. We're just checking a little further. We should be putting this on there momentarily.
2: 15 minutes.
1: G51, you on the vent too?

31351, medic assist covering for 383, a head injury. 1007, Jennifer Drive. 351, medic assist covering for 383, a head injury. 1007, Jennifer Drive, on the Southline Field Pike, Upper Dublin.

0: Still calling for McNenny. Why don't you pull up here, and then the ladders are going to go down there to put up a ladder arch.
1: Two cars.
0: Utility 79.

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1: Road on Flat Place and Philmont Avenue are ruling apartments Alpha 201, fumes in the apartment. Back to box 642, pinch engine 12. 600 Old Street Road on Flat Place and Philmont Avenue are ruling apartments Alpha 201, fumes in the apartment, 1821.
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2: Are they sending buses to the junior to park?
4: There are spots on the junior high side.
2: Alright, so they're telling people to park these buses in this lot over here.
5: Quinn 27, responding with 3.
6: Quinn 27, okay.
7: County Assistant 27, responding.
6: Assistant 27, okay, this is actually just going to be an alarm, it looks like. They're getting a low reading of propane and methane from the alarm.
7: Okay.

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2: Yeah, I'm not full up.
1: Okay.
0: All right, how close are you?
2: On tournament.
0: All right, we're at the parking garage entrance between 800-2 and 850.
2: Great.

0: we have four coach buses down here. We're just seeking clarification. They've been told to park here. And then when they got here, they were told to park by you guys. We had already moved them from where you guys were at.
1: Oh, where are you at?
0: We're just east of Schwarzman Stadium in the bus loop.
1: And where do those buses need to go?
0: They were told to come up to where you guys were. I guess the loop closer to the flagpole.
1: You can send them up. We'll work it through.
0: Okay. It's going to be four white executive coach buses. We won't allow any others through.
1: We copy.

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1: Medic 141, 1365 High Point Road off Richmond Town Pike, Springfield Transit, and Alice Transport. Medic 141, 1365 High Point Road off Richmond Town Pike, Springfield Transit, and Alice Transport, 1830.

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1: 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Yes, fire 21 Dogwood Drive, Dogwood Drive West, Sargentsville Road, Delaware Township, it's Wally. Tango 46, respond 100 County Station 47 on box 47-6. The address fire 21 Dogwood Drive, Dogwood Drive West, and Sargentsville Road, Delaware Township, for dwelling at 1840.

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0: Yukon, 1365 High Point Road. Medic 141, 1365 High Point Road, off Richmond Complex on Parkland Road, Springfield Pass, Manalis Transport. Medic 141, 1365 High Point Road, off Richmond Complex and Parkland Road, Springfield Pass, Manalis Transport, 1845.
1: Available, switch it back.
2: Well, 73, okay.

three and all units. In about 2 minutes, when there's a set change, the park and rec director is going to make an announcement to everybody. We're going to be flexible, but there is still intent to shoot off the fireworks tonight despite the incoming weather. At this point, it looks like anywhere between 2000 and 2030, we're going to get hit with a relatively severe storm that's going to be fronted with lightning. So he's going to ask for everybody to be cooperative, and if we have to announce and clear the park, we will do so. And then there will be a delay for lightning before we reopen.

318 come 351A, altered mountain status, 8207 Ardmore Avenue. 318 come 351A, altered mountain status, 8207 Ardmore Avenue. Artwell Lane, Auburn Avenue, Springfield.

29, 600 Valley Road, off Street Road, Park Westminster Apartments, Bravo 31. Morning task for Pink Space. 29, 600 Valley Road, off Street Road, Park Westminster Apartments, Bravo 31. Morning task for Pink Space, 1844.

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Monterey Street Road off Jacksonville Road at Walmart. One with your pass, whatever it is. Squadron 74, Monterey Street Road off Jacksonville Road at Walmart. One with your pass for overdose, 1846.

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Alarm system at 1848.

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Squad 11590, West Norton Drive, Ostella Drive, Northam Patch, acknowledge reaction. Squad 11590, West Norton Drive, Ostella Drive, Northam Patch, acknowledge reaction, 1849.

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1: Call 9115, 90 West Norton Drive, Ocala Drive, right-hand pass, for an allergic reaction. QRS3, respond, medic 115, 90 West Norton Drive, Ocala Drive, Northampton Township, allergic reaction, 1853.

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1: FS 29. FM-29-1, okay. It's the residence at 1649 burning cardboard boxes close to the caller's fence.

0: 27 at Deputy 27 on Ven 8. Good. Jervis Alley is wide open.
1: All right, I think we should still at least close that one end so we don't have problems later on.
0: I completely agree with you.
1: Yeah, once Vinny comes back up here, I'll get them to block that off, put a road close sign and some barricades.
0: Okay.
2: Vinny to command, we are in position.

0: 345B, general weakness, 205 North Main Street. 385, cover 345B, general weakness, 205 North Main Street. School Street, Beaver Street, North Wales.
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2: We've got four.

313, subject in pain. 153 Fairview Avenue. 313 is subject in pain. 153 Fairview Avenue. Compress Street, Highland Avenue, Belmont Hill, section Lower Marion.

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Engine 74, Rescue 24, Rescue 59, Tanker 66, Squirt 93, Montgomery Tower 65, 1900 hours, KCI 570, Dispatcher 865.

0: Hummel to Highland Avenue units. Hummel to Highland Avenue units. In a few minutes, we're going to have four white executive coach buses coming out on Ghost Road. Don't need to go north on Highland and enter the school property on Tyler.
1: Receive.
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2: Public Works to John Romelar. Come in.
1: Are you loud and clear?

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Just check.

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Orsham Road, Lower State Road. 352 acre 345A on a medical emergency. Orsham Road, Lower State Road, Montgomery.

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0: 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They were advised of the ordinance. I'm available.
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response, 2010 Southeastern Road, Simon Road, Mercer Hill, Doylestown. Doylestown Township is like the address. Squall 125, 2010 Southeastern Road on Salmon Road, Mercer Hill, Doylestown. Doylestown Township is psychiatric, 1905.

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Medic 108, 2440 Old Bethlehem Pike off Mill Pond Road, PDM Manor, Milford Township, Red Storage Truck. Medic 108, 2440 Old Bethlehem Pike off Mill Pond Road, PDM Manor, Milford Township, Red Storage Truck, 1908.

0: Reef 6A, cover the main Pier 56, head of Drake Gap, 350 Mile Boulevard. Reef 6A, cover the main Pier 56, head of Drake Gap, 350 Mile Boulevard, and Upper Marion.
1: We're getting cars sneaking through that development right to, I don't know what the street it is, but it's right in front of Squad 56. It looks like three or four cars are finding their way around.
2: Amanda 509, do you guys have barricades over there that can be adjusted coming out of Deer Creek? If not, 401's in service, and he'll come over and help out.
3: 509 copy. I'll put a barricade down there.
1: Yeah, thank you. We could walk some cones up. Here comes another truck now. Snuck out of there.

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0: 411 to 910 to 11. 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She's a handicapper, but wants to sit at the top of the hill.
1: Received.

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1: Well, I can tell from here.
0: Island is clear except for fire.
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0: number 358, heat exhaustion, 909, laburnum lane. Ready to number 358, heat exhaustion, 909, laburnum lane. Off West Ridge Road, wind coach on in.
1: Traffic 44.
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1: Down the Harding end, I have a vehicle full of people that were at the music event, and they were told to park and then they'd be able to get back in.

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0: Jamie, I'll be coming down to talk to him.
1: Copy, thank you.

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0: and at 155 with intermediate 153. 66 Levittown Parkway, Upper Slip Pike, St. Michael's Church, Lloydtown Borough, seizures. And at 155 with intermediate 153, coming 12-54. 66 Levittown Parkway, Upper Slip Pike, St. Michael's Church, Lloydtown Borough, seizures. 1933.
1: Animal Bite, Exxon 223 West Main Street, Faraday. Animal Bite, Exxon Station 223 West Main Street, Northbound.

gas inside 207 Mary's Watersford Road. Station 22, odor of gas inside 207 Mary Watersford Road. National Avenue, Ebenezer Avenue, Belmont Hills, Hill Section, Lower Mary.

0: Deputy 22, Henrik.
1: Deputy 22, okay. So, gas siren, so I could advise to evacuate.

0: Yeah,
1: Chief 22 is reversed. Chief 22, okay. Turn on your gas inside there. Everybody, stay back to me.
0: Okay. And they will be shot off at some point before 2300. And if severe weather forces us to halt this completely, we'll make an alternative plan to shoot them tomorrow. But at this point, the full show is still on. And if we have to make announcements to get people off the field for the storms that are coming, we'll do so. And then give them an opportunity to come back with social media announcements. For now, any extra equipment you guys have up, including the tent down there, let's start breaking everything extra down. At some point, if we're going to probably wind up having to clear out this crowd for storm purposes.
2: Copy. Copy. Pretty safe.

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1: Command, guys.
0: Chris, when are you going to shut down the walking path?
1: Bill, can you repeat that? I'm sorry.
0: When are you going to shut down the walking path? Specifically from Glen Rose over to the park.
1: When would you like them shut down?
0: We should do it a half hour before we launch. But in the meantime, we should probably have a cop over here because we have people setting up camp.
1: Okay. Yeah, we're nowhere near launch yet, so we'll try and clear out anybody setting up camp for now. 801, are you guys able to take care of that?
2: Affirmative.

0: 十なんですね。
1: Come in.
0: Where's the bag for the 10? And where do you want to put the 10 from?
1: The bag's in unit 50 somewhere. The black bag.
0: It's off right now.
1: Okay. If you got to just get it in the truck without the bag, we can worry about that later. Command all units at traffic points. If this storm rolls in and we have to clear people off this field, just maintain your traffic points. We're going to help people cross and get back to their cars. I would assume some people will just leave altogether in their vehicles. We're going to maintain the plan to have all traffic coming out of the park turn right. And we'll have everybody exit right out of the Pachuca Center and do as much as you can from the cover of your vehicles. And if we can reposition vehicles at these entrance points to help force traffic the way we want it to go, that would be good. We don't want to be standing out in a lightning storm either.
2: Command from 356.
1: Command.
2: Chris, if whoever has the special service can come down to where we're positioned, I'll pull the missing fans that are now no longer running anyway with the breaker tripping, and we'll try to secure all this stuff in case we have to move quick.
1: John, let's just shut them down and bring them into the tack house. We can come back and get them later if we need to. The hope is that this thing's still going to launch after the storm, so we should have an opportunity to clean up then.
2: Okay. Sounds good. I'll start doing that.
3: Public Works to come in. If you want, I can send a gator to grab that stuff just to put it in the truck if you just don't want to keep it in the back house. It's up to you.
1: Yeah, I think it'll be safe if we store it. It'll be fine. So the hope is that we'll still have an opportunity to clean up later. And if we don't, we're going to have to address it tomorrow anyway.

Engine 46, respond to Hunter County Station 17 on Box 17-1, 116 North Main Street. Engine 46, respond to Hunter County Station 17 on Box 17-1, 116 North Main Street off Jefferson Street and Delaware Avenue. Emerald City fumes in the building. Engine 46, respond to Hunter County Station 17 on Box 17-1, 116 North Main Street off Jefferson Street and Delaware Avenue. Emerald City fumes in the building. 1949.

0: County, 223.
1: 222.
0: 207, Mayor Woodersford. Odor of gas caused by leaving the stove on. House has been ventilated. All clear. Turn back over to homeowner. May come available.
1: 222, okay.

0: command from the FAA on the best trip.
1: Call the command post.
0: The Jeep is on its way over. Would you like to come down to Turtle Creek and stage there, or where would you like things to go?
1: Who was on the way over?
0: The Jeep should be on its way over in about 10 minutes.
1: Yeah, if you're going to keep the other field truck out there, we can put that in the lot back here so we can access the back half of the course if we need to.
0: Okay.
1: Thank you.

0: Deputy Unit System 23. Okay. Grinder police are still out there reporting smoke, no fire at this point.
1: Got it.

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1: One caller said it was grass on fire, another caller said it was a pile of mulch on the sidewalk.
2: Okay, great. No problem. Thanks.

0: 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Odor of gas inside 8612 Patton Road, Box 283. Station 82, 6, 700. Odor of gas inside 8612 Patton Road, Cheltenham Avenue, Bull Drive, Box 283, Springfield.
1: Can you please get your crew geared up, not geared up, but packed up in the truck and ready to move? We're going to try and facilitate you guys moving out into the staging area on Gearty Boulevard. At this point in the short term, it's more likely you're going to need to go somewhere else, and we can bring it back to stand by for fireworks after the storm passes.
2: Copy that.
1: 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We're going to try and move Swerk 56 out from the fireworks suppression staging area into the Geared East Boulevard staging area so that they're available, and we'll bring them back in if we're going to set off the fireworks later. Can you go down and hook up with them and facilitate them getting out here safely?
3: Affirmative.
1: Thank you. 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So command of the Fuca Center units, you're going to have to let them out.
3: Magnetic collapse.

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0: 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They spoke with the Derek on location. 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
1: 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We're responding in to verify.

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